0: that's fine. But is your miso aggressive about it?
1: Yeah, she gained strength when she wants the pimple pop. She'll flip me over. She'll get upset with me if the pimples aren't satisfying enough.
0: Yeah.
1: Like, she'll be upset that I haven't, you know, grown a good enough pimple for her to pop.
0: See, okay.
1: And if she finds out that I pumped a pimple without her, that's like DEFCON 1. That's good.
2: Bad news, Bez.
0: The other thing, though, I will say, so my ex sometimes would say it was relaxing to be able to just lay there while you, like, do that. So I don't know whether, like, do you find it relaxing ever?
1: Not really. She's got quite sharp nails, so you are bleeding sometimes, which isn't that relaxing.
2: Because the blood comes after the pus.
0: All right, go.
2: Oh, sorry, the reality.
0: You're in the wrong.
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18: G'day there, no hold-ups around town. Bingle breakdown free, sitting pretty looking peachy on the Geelong Ring Road in both directions and same to the Surf Coast Highway. The Prince's smooth sailing as well past the airport, in through the Moppy Bypass and Point Cook Bend. No headaches onto the West Gate. 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Cloudy, windy, a shower or two, a top of 14 degrees. Right now it's 12 degrees. More traffic across the weekend. Keep it K-Rock.
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15: K-Rock News. Hours and 13 today. Hi there, it's Nicole in the newsroom. Geelong coach Chris Scott has broken his silence on the concussion saga. He's denied any involvement in a secret concussion waiver involving defender Jake Koljasny. Scott says he's been told very little about the waiver that's prompted a please explain from the AFL.
8: And this is deliberate that I am kept at arm's length from these things. So even if I was prepared to say more, I just wouldn't be able to give you anywhere near a clearer picture as, you know, the people that actually were involved in this stuff or are involved in it.
15: Geelong Mayor Stretch Contell is leaning on the state government to help improve safety on Pakington Street. He's written to request $50,000 to install CCTV cameras. It follows a spate of retail crime along the shopping strip. A man has died in a two-car collision at Wyndham Vale. The crash happened on Bolton Road yesterday afternoon. The other driver and their passenger uninjured in the smash that forced road closures for several hours. Geelong and the Surf Coast are facing a dreary week ahead. Rain and showers are being forecast right through until next Saturday. We copped a bit of rain through the night with close to 9 millimetres falling. Premier Ben Carroll could be in danger of losing his seat at the November state election, according to a new YouGov poll. The survey of 4,000 people carried out just before Jacinda Allen was thrown out of the top job. Police are hunting a gunman after a drive-by shooting in Melbourne's north overnight. Three men left unscathed after shots were fired into their car at Woollett. A new campaign is being launched to help tackle bullying in our schools. It's designed to help parents and carers spot the signs of bullying. Thousands of people have been forced to flee their homes in Western Canada with a wildfire spreading rapidly. The Blue Ranger fire has doubled in size since it was first reported on Friday. The fire remains out of control.
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15: K-Rock Sport. The Cats have shrugged off their concussion scandal to pull off a thumping win over the Bombers. Geelong getting up by 67 points with eight players contributing goals. Ollie Henry and Ollie Dempsey each with four. Dempsey telling Geelong broadcasters they're looking to keep the winning streak going.
9: I mean, we obviously respect our next two oppositions, but we're just trying to fine tune for the back end, back half of the year, and hopefully to go deep. And we've been doing that over the last 4 weeks too, which has been really nice.
15: Wins also to the D's, the Swans and the Crows. Three games on today to wrap up round 22. Melbourne Storm is back on the winners list. Storm with a thumping 42-20 win over the Sea Eagles.
3: Rex Corral Skoda, your surprising source of hybrid motoring.
15: 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Showers in a top of 13 today, rain and 15 tomorrow. Right now it's 11 degrees and you're up to date on K-Rock 955. 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
1: 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We've got everything from Justin Bieber to Cat's Eye, new music coming up in the next 10 minutes. Heaps of music for your weekend. Do not worry about that right now. Sienna Spyro, Material Lover, K-Rock.

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0: We've got tickets to Dom Dollar in Melbourne later on this year with accommodation up the road as well. And you can win. 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
2: 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I wrote this song about growth, patience in life, and just trusting the process. I really hope you like this one, and I hope you can relate to it some way, somehow. Here it is, All In Good Time on K-Rock 955.

0: 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Got a bit of old school to play after 11. Stereophonics, Olivia on the way too. Guess of which one. There's a lot of songs from a few of them. News on the way, K-Rock.
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2: 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Who do you think would handle, like, how do you think we'd handle it?
3: 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That is so far out of the realm for
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2: Is crazy, but again, it's a hypothetical. 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
3: 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Emotionally, yeah. I'd be thriving.
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3: Doing Mrs. Spot. Doubtfire, yeah. Getting changed in different outfits.
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11: G'day there. No hold-ups around town. Clear and quiet. Bingle breakdown free. The Geelong Ring Road at pace in both directions. Same to the Surf Coast Highway and sitting pretty to Melbourne on the Princes past the airport in through the Mulpie Bypass and Point Cook Bend. A hassle-free merge onto the West Gate. 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Search Nissan offers today. Cloudy, windy, a shower or two, a top of 14 degrees. Right now it's 12 degrees. More traffic across the weekend. Keep it K-Rock.
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15: Hours and 13 today. Hi there, it's Nicole in the newsroom. The Geelong concussion saga is continuing to bubble away with the Cats board to meet tomorrow. The club issued with a please explain after the Jake Colajasny waiver came to light. Cats CEO Steve Hocking has told Geelong broadcasters not a lot would have been done differently, but it will be discussed with the AFL.
16: We just need now a bit of time to work through that with the AFL. We've got a please explain letter and we'll work through that and that will actually answer most of that for people rather than just, you know, further speculation, because the speculation has just been significant.
15: A bit of drama at Sydney Airport, where two passenger planes have come close to colliding. A Jetstar flight to the Gold Coast had to slam on the brakes on the tarmac to avoid colliding with a Qatar Airways 777. A cold front is sweeping across southern Australia and is expected to bring damaging winds, rain and potential flooding to some parts of the country. A severe weather warning issued for some central, northern and eastern Victorian districts. Geelong and the Surf Coast can expect wet weather through to next weekend. Protective services officers would be deployed to Victorian hospitals in an election pledge from the state opposition. Up to 70 PSOs would patrol seven hospitals to better protect staff. Jess Wilson to unveil the $24 million plan later today. A deal to de-escalate tension in the Middle East is close, according to negotiators in Oman. It says there have been positive talks with Iran over an agreement to secure shipping routes through the Strait of Hormuz. Our city has been named one of Victoria's top destinations for shopping local. Geelong in second on the inaugural Amex Shop Small Destination Index. We've come runner-up to South Melbourne. More than 4,000 Aussies asked what places they associate with great food, unique local businesses and a strong sense of community.
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15: A pair of Ollies, the standouts for Geelong in the 67-point win over the Bombers at Canadian Park. Ollie Dempsey and Ollie Henry slamming through four goals each. Bombers coach Dean Solomon pretty flat after the game.
17: Really, really, really disappointing first half. Sound like a broken record, but the compliance piece that we were chasing in around our game plan was not there.
15: Three games of footy this afternoon to wrap up around 22. First up, it's the Giants versus the Suns, then the Eagles take on the Pies. St Kilda and Carlton with the last match of the day at Docklands.
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15: Showers and a top of 13 today, rain and 15 tomorrow. Right now it's 11 degrees and you're up to date on K-Rock 955.
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1: 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Teen Jesus and the Gene Teasers on the way, literally on the radio, and playing Geelong on Friday. 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

0: From Canberra, Teen Jesus and the Gene Teasers at K-Rock 955 from the deluxe edition of their album Glory. That is Go Waste My Time. It will not be a waste at all. It'll be time well spent on Friday if you go along to the first official show at Church Geelong. It's the restored church on Ryrie Street next to the Geelong Arts Centre, and it's now a music venue. I love that it's a church. The headline is a Teen Jesus and the Gene Teasers, and in no way is that religious. It's just going to be a hell of a lot of fun. But I spoke with Scarlett from the band, the guitarist from the band, and we'll hear this whole interview Wednesday night on Great Ocean Odes, where we deep dive into local music. But they're a band that's supported Pearl Jam and Foo Fighters in huge stadiums, and I asked her what it's going to be like playing to just 150 people in a sold-out venue in Geelong on Friday.
1: I personally quite like playing smaller rooms just because it reminds me of, like, I don't know, when we used to only play in pubs when we were starting out, and it just, like, there's something really special about just seeing a band in, like, a small room with only a few people, and it's just, like, very, like, it's more intimate that way. But then also there's something nice about, like, I don't know, we've been very lucky and done a few stadium tours now as well, like, supporting much bigger bands, and, like, there's something really nice about that where you kind of can't really see everybody. So it's kind of like you're playing to, like, an illusion of a crowd instead of, like, seeing someone right in front of you. So it's definitely a different experience. I think you just need to prepare heaps for either way, you know, like, yeah, just hope that people will have a great time, try and interact with the crowd where you can, even though it's really scary.
0: Yeah.
1: Yeah, I guess that's my take.
0: The show's sold out real quick, but there is a wait list that you can register for on the church website, but we're very excited to that. And for them to be the first official headliners, Kylie Minogue, Lewis Capaldi, more on the way. K-Rock.
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0: is home to some of the best local footy in the country. 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We're off to West Oval for the clash between Geelong West and St. Joseph's. Season 2026 has been a struggle for the Giants, but they've been known for a late-season upset of Joeys in the past.
1: 60 from goal, top of the goal square, with the breeze, goal. Max Gawler, and he put his first on the board.
0: However, St. Joseph's is well-placed for another finals berth, with a win potentially guaranteeing a top-five finish.
2: Kershaw, Wiedemann to Noble, Hickey with the juggling one-hander, Hamlin hanger contender.
0: 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Tom King, Jason Doherty, Matt Dowling and Jane Birch bring you all the excitement from the best of Barwon season 2026. 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
9: G'day there, not too bad around town. Clear and quiet, Bingle breakdown free. Looking the goods on the Geelong Ring Road in both directions. Same to the Surf Coast Highway and smooth sailing to Melbourne on the Prince's Pass, the airport, in through the Moppy Bypass and Point Cook Bend. 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Cloudy, windy, a shower or two, a top of 14 degrees. Right now it's 12 degrees. More traffic across the weekend. Keep it K-Rock.
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11: shower too this afternoon, broadcasting on Wadawurrung country. Hi there, it's Nicole in the newsroom. An investigation has been launched after a near miss this morning at Sydney Airport. Two passenger planes have come close to colliding. A Jetstar flight forced to slam on the brakes to avoid hitting a Qatar Airways jet. Geelong coach Chris Scott has responded to the concussion waiver scandal involving Jake Colajanny. He's revealed he was kept at arm's length from the deal that's since been ripped up.
12: I don't know enough to give an informed opinion on it. And this is deliberate that I am kept at arm's length from these things. So it's not 1980. The coach doesn't run everything these days.
11: The club has been handed a please explain by the AFL to be discussed by the board tomorrow. Police are appealing for information as they investigate a fatal crash at Wyndham Vale. Two cars collided on Bolton Road yesterday, killing one of the drivers. The driver of the second vehicle and their passenger were uninjured. Geelong has copped a bit of rain through the night, more than 9 millimetres hitting the gauges, with more rain forecast for today, and that rain will stay with us for the week ahead. The UK is again bracing for heatwave conditions. It's set to swelter with possible highs of 36 degrees. The UK has already seen two record-breaking heatwaves in May and June. They've been linked to more than 2,000 deaths. And hooded plovers along the coast and across the Geelong region are starting their nesting season, starting this month and running through until March next year. They prefer to lay their eggs in open areas with little to no vegetation. It's a 28-day incubation period and another 35 days until they can fly.
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11: The Cats have climbed to sixth on the ladder with a crushing win over the Bombers. Geelong getting up by 67 points on a rainy night at Cadinia Park. Ollie Dempsey kicking four goals.
13: He's such a good licence, which is nice. And I'm really enjoying my time and being able to play as a natural forward on the wing. But, yeah, still get back defensively.
11: Ollie Henry also with four goals. In the other games last night, the Swans by 97 points over Port, while the Crows beat the Tigers by 9. Melbourne Storm with a big win over the Sea Eagles in NRL. Storm winning 42-20.
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11: Showers and a top of 13 today, rain and 15 tomorrow. Right now it's 11 degrees and you're up to date on K-Rock 955.

0: hopefully you've breathed along on a surf coast. It's K-Rock, Chris with you as we are about to head into our Sunday afternoon. Hope you're making use of the weekend. 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

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You know, just cruising. 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It's a seriously long time. Credibility is right there with Gateways. Foster the People's Pumped Up Kicks coming up after this. This is Sunny Federa and Some Days. Hope you're enjoying it. K-Rock.

0: chance, go for it. And I reckon you should enter this great competition we're about to explain here at K-Rock 955. 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Each Friday morning for a little while, Tom and Loggy are going to call a winner, and they did that with Matt at Winch on Friday morning. It's K-Rock Smoko, thanks to the new Roast Lamb Jaffle, only at APCO Cafe 24/7.
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0: 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Pedal. We've got a bit of old school Bernard Fanning too. 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I just want to wish you well. 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
13: It is busy along Ryrie Street at Fenwick Street intersection and so Princes Highway at Aberdeen Street. In Geelong West, busy Packington Street at Aberdeen Street intersection. And in East Geelong, slow Boundary Road at Bellarine Highway. The run-in from Melbourne is looking good. 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Showers today, top of 13, right now it's 11 degrees, more traffic across the weekend. Keep it K-Rock.
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15: showers this afternoon. Hi there, it's Nicole from the newsroom. A crew member has been injured in a near miss between two planes at Sydney Airport. A Jetstar flight and a Qatar Airlines aircraft were involved in the incident while taxiing on the runway. A Jetstar worker assessed by paramedics after the plane breaks suddenly to avoid a collision. The off-field dramas continue for the Geelong Football Club in the fallout of the concussion saga. The Cats board to meet tomorrow after being issued with a please explain from the AFL. CEO Steve Hocking telling Geelong broadcasters there's a lot to work through.
16: There's a process that now needs to be followed from here. We clearly had some missteps within what we've done, and you know, I'm on record of accepting responsibility for that. We just need now a bit of time to work through that with the AFL.
15: There's a push to improve security and safety on Pakington Street. Geelong Mayor Stretch Contell has appealed to the state government to help install CCTV. He's seeking $50,000 from the state to install the cameras following a spate of robberies in the area. A new role for PSOs under a coalition plan that'd be used to guard some of Victoria's busiest hospitals to prevent violence against nurses and doctors. Opposition leader Jess Wilson has proposed deploying 70 PSOs at seven hospitals. A powerful cold front is sweeping through southern Australia. The Weather Bureau's Sarah Scully says it'll bring plenty of rain and damaging winds.
17: Victoria, the wet weather will continue through Monday. Same with Tasmania, continuing through Monday. And for eastern parts of New South Wales, it will gradually clear.
15: Geelong and the Surf Coast can expect wet weather right through until next weekend. Thousands of high school and uni students are planning to walk out of class on Thursday in opposition to the rise of Pauline Hanson's One Nation. And Typhoon Dolphin has lashed parts of Japan, injuring six people and cutting power to thousands of homes. The storm has now turned towards China and is expected to make landfall over the next 24 hours.
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15: The Suns have been dealt a blow ahead of today's clash with GWS. Defender Sam Collins is a late withdrawal after copping a knock to the ribs last week. In the other games today, the Eagles are at home to the Pies and the Saints take on the Blues at Docklands. The Cats have climbed to sixth on the ladder with a crushing win over the Bombers last night. John getting up by 67 points on a rainy night at Cadinia Park.
18: I thought, especially early, we were good. The conditions made it a little bit more of a simple game, but you know, with a few exceptions, maybe in the third quarter, I thought it was a strong performance and we were able to sort of continue the momentum that we feel we've built. But yeah, it was a positive day.
15: That's Cats coach Chris Scott there. And Pat Cummins is back to captain the Aussies for the top end clash with Bangladesh this week. He hasn't played Red Bull cricket in 7 months. The first test kicks off on Thursday.
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This album has been massive the last 2 months. Olivia Rodrigo, the first single from it. This is Drop Dead. You're at K-Rock. I know.

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0: Welcome, Todd Earrings at K-Rock 955. Let's look ahead on the calendar a little bit. October 21 at Geelong Racecourse. It's the 2026 Ladbrokes Geelong Cup. And during the week, we gave away a heap of double passes, general admission, to check out the race. But also, on Friday, we upgraded a couple of those winners to the Precinct Marquee or the Jackrabbit Marquee with Tom and Loggy for breakfast, Tim and Davo for the drive home. They have different upgrades and they're doing that again all next week. So a whole range of experiences at the races, at the Geelong Cup, could be yours. Just make sure you're playing along with a game called K-Rock's Who's Who. They're doing it in breakfast and the drive show 2026. Ladbrokes Geelong Cup, October 21 at Geelong Racecourse. Get involved. 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

0: 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Lady Gaga. This legit classic from Franz Ferdinand. Take me out, I say you don't show. 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
10: K-Rock traffic.
11: The run-in from Melbourne is looking good. No delays to factor in East Geelong. Slow Boundary Road at Bellarine Highway and busy Packington Street at Aberdeen Street. Also slow Ryrie Street at Fenwick Street. The Eastern Beach Road busy in both directions. 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Showers today, heading for a top of 13 degrees right now. It's 12 degrees, more traffic across the weekend. Keep it K-Rock.
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12: Showers this afternoon. Hi there, it's Nicole from the newsroom. A bit of drama at Sydney Airport this morning where two passenger planes have come close to colliding. A Jetstar flight to the Gold Coast had to slam on the brakes on the tarmac to avoid a Qatar Airways flight. At least one crew member on board the Jetstar flight has been treated by paramedics as an investigation gets underway. Geelong Mayor Stretch Contell is leaning on the state government to help improve safety on Packington Street. He's written to request $50,000 to install CCTV cameras. It follows a spate of retail crime along the shopping strip. A man has died in a two-car collision at Wyndham Vale. The crash happened on Bolton Road yesterday. The other driver and their passenger uninjured in the smash. Protective services officers would be deployed to Victorian hospitals in an election pledge from the state opposition. Up to 70 PSOs would patrol seven hospitals to better protect staff. Jess Wilson to unveil the $24 million plan today. Police are hunting a gunman after a drive-by shooting in Melbourne's north. Several shots fired into a parked car at Woollett. Police say the three victims ran from the scene for help but weren't injured. More polling problems for Premier Ben Carroll. A new YouGov poll has indicated he's in danger of losing his own seat of Nidri at the upcoming state election. And thousands of people have been forced to flee their homes in Western Canada with a wildfire spreading rapidly. The Blue Ranger fire has doubled in size since it was first reported on Friday. The fire remains out of control.
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12: Four straight wins for the Cats, beating the Bombers by 67 points at Cardinia Park last night, Geelong with eight goal kickers, including Ollie Henry and Ollie Dempsey, who both booted four goals. Coach Chris Scott says multiple scorers is part of the modern game.
14: Modern defensive systems are too good for offensive systems that just rely on one or two players, and we've sort of seen that with the best teams in the comp. I think everyone wants it. Hey, get it is the difficult bit.
12: And the Crows survived a scare from the Tigers to keep their top four hopes alive, and five goals from Charlie Curnow helped the Swans to a 97-point win over Port Adelaide. And Melbourne Storm is back on the winners' list, Storm with a thumping 42-20 win over the Sea Eagles.
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12: Showers this afternoon, then rain and 15 tomorrow. And you're up to date on K-Rock 955.

Yeah, that's a new one from Harry Styles. Dance No More on K-Rock 955. You're hanging out with Dave-O for your Sunday afternoon. And I hope you're having a ripper, whatever you're up to. Plenty going on around the Surf Coast and Bellarine. Would love to hear all about it. Get in touch with us on our socials, K-Rock Geelong, Instagram, Facebook, TikTok, YouTube Shorts. We literally have it all. Slide into those DMs and tell us what's up. We'll give you a shout out. We'll have a bit of fun. Why not? 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But it's thanks to those guys, we've got some bangers coming up, including Rain Dance. Yeah, Dave and Tam still charting very well at this stage. Also a throwback with The Cardigans. Yeah, that one's not too far away. We got that and plenty more coming your way like this right now. A bit of Justin Timberlake, We Can't Stop the Feeling. You're on K-Rock.

let's get the party started. See you at the bar, you was hardly talking. That's when I knew that your heart was scarring. Friends to lovers need a part to star in. Like, wait, babe, let me

was Rule there with Faking Smiles on K-Rock. You're hanging out with Davo for your Sunday afternoon and a more music weekend. We're having a bit of fun in here. But if you've tuned in to Tom and Loggy this week, you'll know they are loving a bit of Smoko.

A bit of Smoko, and this month we're teaming up with APCO to give you the chance to be a worksite hero. 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But every Friday between 6 and 9 a.m., Tom and Loggy are drawing that prize out and giving away that $200 for APCO. How good is that? We love a bit of Smoko and we love a little bit of more music. And coming up on the other side of this, a couple of throwbacks for you. Plain White Tees. Oh, it's what you do to me. Oh, it's what you do to me. Yeah, hey there, Delilah, not far away, as well as a bit of fun.

0: 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You're on K-Rock.
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You're on K-Rock hanging out with Dave-O for your Sunday afternoon and, of course, a More Music weekend, and we are getting amongst the bangers today. Of course, it's a gloomy day out there in Geelong and the Surf Coast, but I hope you're making the most of it, whatever you're up to. 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And while you're there, chuck us a follow as well on K-Rock Geelong. You can stay up to date with all the latest in local news, as well as the incredible prizes that we've given away. And, mate, I'll tell you more about that in the next half hour. But we do have a More Music weekend thanks to our mates at Gateway. 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And thanks to those legends, we've got these coming up.

0: I absolutely love that track, and it's coming your way on the other side of this. You're on K-Rock. Kim and Davo. It's the Hunger Games out there when you're dating. I did not volunteer as tribute.
1: No.
0: No, but of course with dating life, there comes with all these different dating terms, breadcrumbing.
1: So, and that's like when you leave just little things that are exciting. You don't give them the full life.
0: Yeah. Or it's like liking photos, but you're not really jumping into the DMs. You're sort of breadcrumbing, giving them a little bit so they like a little bit of that, but then you're not going all the way in there. But also
1: say one, full loaf.
0: Yeah, full loaf.

0: 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Getting a sad piece of soggy white bread.
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3: Princes Freeway looking good. Avalon to Werribee for the northbound run to Melbourne if you're headed that way. Also seeing a clear run north and southbound for the Geelong Ring Road at the moment. Lawn and Grey River, some traffic about both ways for the Great Ocean Road, but otherwise the Great Ocean Road looking fairly good both ways. Armstrong Creek, some patchy traffic both ways for Bowen Heads Road. 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Dropping to 8 degrees overnight, rain on the way for tomorrow with the top of 15, right now 12 degrees. More traffic across the weekend. Keep it K-Rock.
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You're on K-Rock 955 hanging out with Dave-O, and that was Zara Larsson with Midnight Sun. And wow, what a song. I love when she gets into that vocal range. Have you actually tried to do that in the car? I was given a red hot crack here in the studio. And look, the mics are off for a reason, that's for sure. But hey, you're hanging out with Dave-O, as I said, for your Sunday afternoon and a more music weekend. Thanks to our mates at Gateways, your trusted disability support provider for 45 years. 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They're here to support families that really need it. 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And coming up on the other side of this, in two songs' time even, a bit of Coldplay. Yeah, a bit of Paradise, like Coldplay, as well as Ariana Grande. Yeah.

0: You're on K-Rock hanging out with Dave-O for your Sunday afternoon. That was 19 by Holly Heeb. And let me tell you about this incredible prize we have up for grabs.
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0: Oh my goodness, this is incredible. Dom Dollar is coming to town, Marvel Stadium, September 24, and we have this epic double pass for you up for grabs. $250 spending money plus overnight accommodation for two at Hotel Indigo Melbourne on Flinders with breakfast and parking. This is insane. And if you want to win, tune into K-Rock all week because three times a day we're playing K-Rock's Rhyme Rally. We'll say a word and you'll go head-to-head with another listener, taking turns firing back and forth with words that rhyme. You know, Dom Dollar's song, Rhyme Dust, this is exactly what it's all about. If I was to say dust, you would say rust, and then must, and then whatever else you can think of until someone ruins it and misses out. But hey, this is so exciting. Dom Dollar's coming to town, and we have your tickets with K-Rock's Rhyme Rally kicking off tomorrow with Tom and Loggy. But we got more music coming your way on the other side of this bit of Olivia Rodrigo.

0: Yeah, we love that one. The Cure, as well as Kylie Minogue. Sure, Kylie Minogue will be also performing around September 24 for the grand final. How exciting! It's all coming your way on the other side of this. You're on K-Rock.
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And I mean, they're awesome. Like I said, they are superheroes. 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So check them out. And it's thanks to those guys. We've got some rippers coming up, like a bit of Flo Rida.

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2: Princes Freeway looking good. Avalon to Werribee for the northbound run to Melbourne if you're headed that way. Also seeing a clear run north and southbound for the Geelong Ring Road this afternoon. Warren Ponds, busy as always for the run both ways and Colac Road past the shopping centre. And some westbound traffic about nearby for Pioneer Road as well. Bells Beach, a good run both ways for Bells Beach Road. 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Dropping to 8 degrees overnight. Rain on the way for tomorrow with a top of 15, right now 12 degrees. More traffic across the weekend. Keep it K-Rock.
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0: 5, hanging out with Davo, and that was Train with Drops of Jupiter. Hope you had that cranked nice and loud, singing it on the top of your lungs like I was here in the studio. But you're here for a More Music Weekend, thanks to Gateways, your trusted disability support provider for 45 years. And tomorrow from 3 p.m, it'll be The Drive Home with Tim and Davo. And we're heading into a big week with the census coming up on Tuesday, and we're having a chat about it. Here it is. You get the census in the mail.
1: In the mail.
0: Now, I haven't accessed my letterbox since I've lived here.
1: Because you lost the key.
0: I lost the key immediately. Yeah. In excellent news, Tim.
1: No way.
0: Last night at 11:45.
1: A midnight snack.
0: I checked my letterbox for the very first time in 11 months.
1: Just so it burst open because of the amount of letters of the last 12 months that have been unattended to.
0: I got literally 5 different magnets. The letter pile was about, 10 centimetres thick. I was holding it with 2 hands to get back. Yeah, but we've got the census, and it means we're not getting a fine for 2026, baby.
1: There we go, Davo. Honestly, you can go home for the day. No one had that on your cards for 2026, and I think you represent a giant portion of people that listen to this show.
0: Type B.
1: Yeah.
0: Yeah.
1: No, it's an illness. Sorry.
0: Yeah, shout out to my type Bs out there as well. And, of course, the census is on Tuesday. Tune into The Drive Home with Tim and Davo tomorrow from 3 p.m. And we've got more music coming your way in 3 songs' time. We've got a bit of Raven Lanae.

0: Yeah, look, I mean, who doesn't love a bit of smoko, especially at places like APCO? 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So all you got to do is fill up at APCO. You'll see a QR code. Scan the QR code, register on there, and then every Friday, Tom and Loggie are giving you a call, giving the winner a call to let them know that they've got that $200 credit to spend at APCO for smoko with you and your workmates. And obviously, part of that, you'll be getting the new roast lamb jaffle only at APCO Cafe 24/7. How good is that? Tune in to Tom and Loggie tomorrow morning from 6 a.m. for more mischief. And look, we've got plenty more music coming your way. On the other side of this, a bit of Disco Lines. Also, a bit of Jamiroquai. Yeah, that's right. It's a bit of Big Hit Energy right here on K-Rock.
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1: Hey, it's Rose here from Rose Miller Band on Wadawurrung. So excited to have just released my debut EP, Hey Darlin'. This track's called Sailboat and you're listening to K-Rock 955. It's long.

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You're on K-Rock hanging out with Dave-O for your Sunday afternoon and a gorgeous More Music weekend. 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And we're here for that More Music weekend, and coming up on the other side of this, the new one, Olivia Rodrigo.

0: Too Far Away, bit of rock DJ with Robbie Williams. That film clip still haunts everyone, and it's coming your way on the other side of this. 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
5: Princes Freeway still looking good. Avalon to Werribee for the northbound run to Melbourne if you're headed that way. But some patchy southbound traffic about on the Geelong Ring Road for now, approaching the Hamilton Highway. The Great Ocean Road, moving well both ways for its duration. Same story for Port Arlington Road. At Warren Ponds, busy as always for the run both ways. A Colac Road past the shopping centre. Case of the winter blues, Flight Centre's deals are heating up. Like a 7-night South Pacific family cruise from $2,859 per family of four. Book now at Flight Centre. Dropping to 8 degrees overnight. Rain on the way for tomorrow with a top of 15. Right now, 12 degrees. More traffic across the weekend. Keep it K-Rock.
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New one from Amy Shark there. It's Kinda Hot on K-Rock. You're hanging out with Dave over your Sunday afternoon as we wrap up the weekend and get up and get keen for a brand new week. And tomorrow, tune into The Drive Home with Tim and Dave-O. We'll be up to mischief as per usual and having a bit of riff-raff, which we absolutely love. And make sure you tune in because we've got some prizes coming your way, like your chance to go see Dom Dolla with $250 spending money, as well as a night's accommodation with parking included as well. And I'm going to tell you more about that in the next 15 minutes. But hey, we got some more music coming your way. In two songs' time, a bit of Sam Fender. Sorry, I did ignore a bit of Olivia Dean there as well, who's an icon. So she's in there as well with Rain Me In, as well as Regurgitator. Yeah, that song goes hard and it's not too far away right now, though. Bit of Dua Lipa, Don't Start Now. You're on K-Rock.

0: 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You're on K-Rock 955, and let me tell you about this epic prize we have up for grabs.
1: Dom Dollar is coming to Melbourne in September. 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The world's best-selling small EV, the Geely EX2, is now at Geely Geelong.
0: Yeah, Geely Geelong, the bloody legends, hooking us up with this incredible prize, a double pass to Dom Dollar at Marvel Stadium September 24th. I'm too excited. $250 spending money plus overnight accommodation for two at Hotel Indigo Melbourne on Flinders with breakfast and parking. 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Now, how does this work? Because I know you want to know. Tomorrow, starting off with Tom and Loggy, three times a day, we're playing K-Rock's Rhyme Rally. We'll say a word and you'll go head-to-head with another listener, taking turns firing back and forth with worms that rhyme. So if I said bat, you'd say rat, cat, whatever else, and we keep going until someone hesitates or misses out and they go into the draw for this incredible prize. Dom Dollar, Daddy Dom at Marvel Stadium, September 24. Huge. Tune in tomorrow morning. Look, we got more music coming your way. Bit of Nelly Furtado. Yeah, we love that one, as well as Alicia Keys.

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0: as well as garbage. Yeah, that's right. A bit of big hit energy right here on K-Rock. I'm going to jump on out of here. 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
4: Bourne Pond, some patchy traffic remains for the run and Colac Road around the shopping centre both ways. And a bit of traffic about both ways of Pioneer Road nearby. Princess Freeway still looking good. Avalon to Werribee for the northbound run to Melbourne if you're headed that way. And Geelong Ring Road has also improved after earlier delays both ways. Through Newtown, some traffic about both ways for Shannon Avenue at the Hamilton Highway. KFC's new lunchtime boxful range packs an unreasonable amount of chicken into mouthwatering $5, $10 and $15 boxes. Until 2pm, pick-up only, not everywhere and not forever, no swaps. Dropping to 8 degrees overnight, rain on the way for tomorrow with a top of 15, right now 11 degrees, more traffic across the weekend. Keep it K-Rock.
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1: If you grew up with Foxtel, it leaves a stain on you that you take with you through the rest of your life.
2: Yeah, that's right. Like, I knew straight away that you had Foxtel growing up. I knew Ava from the newsroom definitely had Foxtel growing up. And I knew by looking in the mirror, Davo definitely didn't.
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2: What? 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
1: 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Dad bought it for a couple hundred bucks.
2: 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It's okay.
1: No, because you're painting it. It's well played.
2: It's just because you're not a common man and that's okay, mate. Big Tim from the radio. All good.
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2: 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Land yourself at the Eagle. The White Eagle House. 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Breakwater.

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1: 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Or it's like liking photos, but you're not really jumping into the DMs. You're sort of breadcrumbing, giving them a little bit, so they like a little bit of that, but then you're not going all the way in there. 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
0: say
1: one
0: full loaf.
1: Yeah, full loaf. 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

0: It's Tim and Dabo. The drive home done right.
1: Let's go to an alternate universe right now.
2: Mm-hmm.
1: 10 plus years for me when I was single. Let's go to you.
2: 10 seconds ago?
1: Okay,
2: right
1: so
2: now.
1: Let's go to those realities. Say you got two blokes on the go at the same time and I had two girls on the go at the same time. Who do you think would handle, like, how do you think we'd handle it?
2: I'm so sorry. That is so far out of the realm for
1: from
2: me.
1: From none to two
2: know.
1: Is crazy, but again, it's a hypothetical. It's crazy. It's like, what would you do if you lived on Mars?
2: Maybe I would thrive.
1: Maybe I was right. I think, like, schedule-wise, it would have been easy. Emotionally, I couldn't cop it.
2: Oh, logistics-wise, I'd be a nightmare. Emotionally, yeah. I'd be thriving.
1: You'd book them at the same time on the same day.
2: Doing so Mrs. Spot. Doubtfire, yeah. Getting changed in different outfits.
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1: I went to get a massage when I was overseas.
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0: If you grew up with Foxtel, it leaves a stain on you that you take with you through the rest of your life.
1: Yeah, that's right. Like, I knew straight away that you had Foxtel growing up. I knew Ava from the newsroom definitely had Foxtel growing up. And I knew by looking in the mirror, Davo definitely didn't.
0: It was like a quick little whiff of it right at the end before I moved out of home.
1: What? Can I ask you, did your family have a boat?
0: I don't want to answer.
1: Yeah. That's because you reek of having Foxtel growing up.
0: It was an old boat from the 80s. Dad bought it for a couple hundred bucks.
1: You don't need to justify it.
0: No, because you're painting it. It's well played.
1: It's just because you're not a common man, and that's okay, mate. Big Tim from the radio. All good.
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2: 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And he goes, Dabo, are you a fan of Bailey Smith as well?

0: And Chantel turned to me and goes, oh, yeah, I just let him know because I saw you zooming in on Bailey in your videos.
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0: But I've watched heaps.
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0: Kim and Davo.
1: It's the Hunger Games out there when you're dating. I did not volunteer as tribute.
2: No,
1: but of course with dating life, there comes with all these different dating terms, breadcrumbing.
2: So, and that's like when you leave just little things that are exciting. You don't give them the full life.
1: Yeah, yeah. Or it's like liking photos, but you're not really jumping into the DMs. You're sort of breadcrumbing, giving them a little bit so they like a little bit of that, but then you're not going all the way in there. But also
2: say full loaf.
1: Yeah, full loaf. You're not getting the full loaf. You're getting a sad piece of soggy white bread.
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2: 10 plus years for me when I was single. Let's go to you.
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2: Okay,
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2: Let's go to those realities. 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Who do you think would handle, like, how do you think we'd handle it?
3: I'm so sorry. That is so far out of the realm for
2: from
3: me.
2: From none to two
3: know.
2: Is crazy, but again, it's a hypothetical. It's crazy. 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
2: 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I think, like, schedule-wise, it would have been easy. 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
3: 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Emotionally, yeah. I'd be thriving.
2: You'd book them at the same time on the same day.
3: Doing Mrs. spot. Doubtfire, yeah. Getting changed in different outfits.
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2: G'day there, not too bad around town. Clear and quiet, Bingle breakdown free, though a little wet goes without saying, so just be mindful on some slippery roads. The Geelong Ring Road in shape in both directions, smooth sailing to Melbourne on the Prince's Pass, the airport, in through the Mopi Bypass. 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
3: Hey there, it's Nicole taking a look at what's coming up in the news this morning. An emergency meeting of the Geelong board today in the fallout of the concussion waiver saga. A squatter is thought to be responsible for a house fire on Yarra Street yesterday afternoon. A ground controller and a tug operator have been stood down after a near miss at Sydney Airport yesterday. Pauline Hanson has slipped a little in the preferred PM stakes, but Labor's primary vote is down. And the Reserve Bank heads into a board meeting today with interest rates high on the agenda. In sport, the Blues with a 44-point win over the Saints last night. The Saints losing to Zaya Wanganeed-Miller in the opening 10 minutes of the match. A win also to Carlton over St Kilda in the AFLW. And Bangladesh has been humbled in a tour match against a Cricket Australia 11, just days out from the first test in Darwin. Rain and a top of 15 today, and we'll have more news at 6.

0: if you grew up with Foxtel, it leaves a stain on you that you take with you through the rest of your life.
1: Yeah, that's right. Like, I knew straight away that you had Foxtel growing up. I knew Ava from the newsroom definitely had Foxtel growing up. And I knew by looking in the mirror, Davo definitely didn't.
0: It was like a quick little whiff of it right at the end before I moved out of home.
1: What? Can I ask you, did your family have a boat?
0: I don't want to answer.
1: Yeah. That's because you reek of having Foxtel growing up.
0: It was an old boat from the 80s. Dad bought it for a couple hundred bucks.
1: You don't need to justify it. It's okay.
0: No, because you're painting it. It's you're well just, played.
1: It's
0: well
1: just because you're not a common man well and that's played. Okay, mate. Big Tim from the radio. All good.
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3: Pretty quiet start to our marvellous Monday morning on our roads. A little bit of traffic in the CBD, nothing that's going to affect your journey at all, really. Atrocious driving conditions that may affect your journey, please drive with caution. Your run into Melbourne along the Geelong Ring Road and the Princes Freeway is unbelievable. 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It is smooth sailing onto the Westgate Freeway and over the bridge into Melbourne. 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More traffic all day while you work. 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
5: Rain and 15 today, broadcasting on Wadawurrung Country. Good morning, I'm Nicole in the newsroom. The board of the Geelong Football Club holds an emergency meeting today after being issued with a please explain by the AFL in the concussion scandal. Club CEO Steve Hocking has acknowledged missteps in drawing up the deal with Jake Colajasny. A ground controller and a tug operator have been stood down after a near miss at Sydney Airport yesterday. It's understood a Jetstar pilot had to slam on the brakes to avoid colliding with a Qatar Airlines plane as it was being towed on the tarmac.
6: We're not happy. No one wants to see our passengers disrupted in the way that they have been.
5: That's Federal Transport Minister Catherine King. At least one crew member was in. King has acknowledged missteps in drawing up the deal with Jake Colajasny.

0: One Nation leader Angus Taylor is further back on 22%. The hopes of home buyers are riding on a meeting of the Reserve Bank today. Analysts are predicted interest rates will be kept on hold after lower than expected inflation figures. We'll know for sure tomorrow. Lara MP Ella George wants to see every eligible local in her electorate claim the 20% rego rebate, with the state government extending the offer.
1: 3.6 million Victorians have already got 20% off their rego, and now we've extended applications to the 31st of August. You can apply through the Service Victoria website or app. It's fast, easy and secure.
0: The father of a Thai teenager has apologised for a mass shooting on the northwestern fringes of Bangkok. The 14-year-old boy shot dead 9 people in one of the worst mass shootings in Thailand in years. Police say he first killed his grandparents before opening fire on the school.
2: Get ready. 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
0: Carlton with their 10th win from 12 games, beating St Kilda by 44 points at Docklands last night. The Blues now 2 games clear in 10th place and in wildcard contention. Josh Fraser again dodging the coaching question, instead focusing on the team.
4: My preference is to not make it about me if possible. And the reason I say that is it's a terrific night for our footy club. Our AFLW girls got a win tonight, and you know, you see the work that they put in consistently. And on field, it was another step forward for our playing group.
0: In the other games, Collingwood by 19 points over the Eagles, while the Suns scored a 2-point win over the Giants, and a win also to the Blues in the AFLW. Carlton beating St Kilda by 26 points in the first game of the night at Docklands. Bangladesh has been humbled in a tour match against a Cricket Australia 11. They were rolled for just 54 runs, days out from the first test in Darwin. South Australian paceman Campbell Thompson taking 8 for 25.
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0: Surf forecast to get up to 2 foot today, with swells just under a metre this morning. More rain has been forecast, also could make it a little choppy. Low tide around 1:30 this afternoon and again tomorrow morning around 2 a.m. High tide just after 8:30 and again at 7:46 tonight.
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0: Rain and a top of 15 today, a shower or two and 15 tomorrow. Right now it's 12 degrees and you're up to date with Tom and Loggie.
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5: Oh, they said it wouldn't happen. They said we would never see her again. But here she is. Loggie's back. How you going, mate?
6: Yes, mate, I'm good. Thank you for bearing with me whilst I had some time off, and I'll let you know what was going on very, very shortly. But it's so nice to be back, my friend.
5: It's lovely to have you back.
6: Yay. Return. I heard you did a fabulous job.
5: Oh, well, depends who you're talking to. obviously no one who heard the show. No, that's good. No, it's good. Good to get back to regular programming. We had a lovely couple of weeks. Lots of people chipped in and helped out. So, yeah, it was good. It was a team effort.
6: Oh, nice.
5: Yeah. We got so much to do today, man. I'm not sure how we can fit it all in.
6: Yeah. And I'm like, all right, let's start.
5: All right.
6: It is just absolutely huge. Of course, Jono's in for a Monday and there is a lot to chat about.
5: Yeah, cats and just, yeah, the whole lot. But he does that for Prestige Jayco Geelong, your local Jayco dealer, open 7 days, sorry, Loco Jayco.
6: Also, we're going to give away the $400 spent at Harvey Norman if you were at the footy on the weekend, and both of us at the footy on the weekend.
5: Yeah.
6: We did scan the QR code with the K-Rock Street team, though.
5: Did you go pop down and see the guys?
6: I drove past them and said, hey. I was on the other side.
5: Yeah, okay.
6: I was on the other side.
5: You're in the fancy bit.
6: I was in the fancy bit.
5: No, more of an everyman myself. Did pop down and see the team, make sure they're okay.
6: Yeah.
5: And, you know, because it was a bit wet. Didn't want them to get, you know, rained on.
6: That's the first time ever.
5: Looking out for my guys.
6: First time ever. Had to walk past them.
5: $400 to spend at Harvey Norman. Best brands, the best range, best prices guaranteed at Harvey Norman.
6: Is it true that we have tickets to give away to Dom Dollar?
5: It is, yes.
6: Are you kidding me?
5: Tickets, accommodation, spending money as well, thanks to Geely Geelong.
6: Stop it.
5: That's going to be huge. Rhyme Rally is how we're going to do that a little bit later on the show, and it's going to be like a rhyming words back and forth, two people on the phone, bang, bang, bang, bang.
6: Oh, like rhyme dust.

0: Yeah, well, yeah.
1: Rhyme rally. Okay, I like it.
0: Hooves Who is back as well. I reckon we've got some jerky that we need to reveal to you. You've not seen it yet. And then start giving that away as well. So heaps going on.
1: Holy hell. It's all happening. Let's start it off with one of your favourite songs. Yeah. Please, I don't need the rap version of this one from you, mate.
0: It's the best thing.
1: I know. I'll have to listen to this whole thing. But on the other side, I'll give you a bit of an update as to where I've been and what's been going on.
0: All right, Dave and Tams, this is Rain Dance here on KROQ 955. Good morning.
2: 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That's when I knew that your heart was scarring. Friends to lovers need a part to star in. Like, wait, babe.

0: brown eyes.
1: Wow, that
2: 12
1: was
2: past six.
1: Really good.
2: Thank you. 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
1: All right, so I have had 2 weeks off. It was only supposed to, it was like 1 week, maybe two or whatever, but I had to go get another laparoscopy and hysteroscopy. And yes, I can say it now because, you know, you obviously have to know what you're getting. And for those that don't know, basically that means it's keyhole surgery in your stomach. Mm. So I went through my belly button again and I had to get some keyholes in my stomach and go and sort out, have some things scraped and cut off and all that type of stuff, endometriosis style. And it's all a bit of fun, but it's all good.
2: Good. It is. Yes. That's sort of the first question is, how's it going?
1: Yeah. Good. This time, because the first time I had it done, I was off for 2 weeks and I couldn't like hardly walk or anything. Mm. And I was like, oh my God. And people were like, nah, my friend had one. She was only out for a week. And I was like, I don't understand that. I realize now because the first time I had the surgery, it was like stage 4 endometriosis. It was everywhere, right?
2: Yeah.
1: And so my bowel was attached to, you know, my uterus and to the endone and to endone. I keep saying endone. Mm. I've had a few of those over the journey too. But, you know, my ovaries were attached to the wall and all this type of stuff.
2: Your knee bones connect to your elbow.
1: Exactly, right? Yeah. And so everything was connected, so they had to cut out everything. Mm. And of course, you know, that hurts.
2: Yeah.
1: It's a bit ouchy.
2: Makes sense.
1: But this time there was less stuff.
2: Yeah.
1: Because they did such a good job the first time. So that was cool. And then, you know, you have to spend a night in hospital, which is always a fun time.
2: Mm.
1: It's like a hotel,
2: but people care about you.
1: Yes, they do. And they bring you, like, you're like, oh, God, I'm not feeling the best. Oh, here's a little treat.
2: Mm.
1: Oh, here's a little treat.
2: Yeah.
1: But I've always wondered as well. I mean, hospital staff, just amazing.
2: Nurses,
1: like, nurses,
2: oh,
1: doctors, just, you know, they're just so amazing, right? And the care there is just, shout out to St. John of God, amazing, right? But it's so funny with the tablets because you get, like, a little thimble of water.
2: Mm.
1: And you're like, here, have this, you know, horse tranquilizer. You're like, yeah, cool. And I'm just like, in my head, I'm always like, come on, Lauren, you can do this.
2: Yeah.
1: Because you see me taking all my tablets. I have to put water and, you know.
2: You do a lot of water.
1: Yeah, I do a lot of, you know. Yeah. And so it's like, but it's all good. And then accidentally, unfortunately, I did get sick with some other type of viral illness. So then I was home for another week. So thank you so much for, I heard you did a fabulous job. You've been having a lot of fun with everyone.
2: I did a job. I was here.
1: No, that's you did an amazing job. And, but I did miss you. And
2: I missed you too, man.
1: Yeah, so thanks for giving me the time to heal.
2: Yeah, you're welcome. So you're not sick anymore?
1: No. Well, look,
2: good.
1: I'd say I'm good. Well, I'd say I'm not contagious.
2: Well, that's the main thing.
1: Oh,
2: I did not want you to come back.
1: There we go.
2: It is. All right, glad to have you back, buddy.
1: Thanks, mate.
3: It's Tim and Davo. 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
4: About the game on Saturday, GMHBA Stadium, I got a tap on the shoulder, beautiful 10-year-old Logan, and he goes, Davo, are you a fan of Bailey Smith as well?
2: Man.
4: I said, yeah, man.
5: I'm a big fan of Bailey Smith. He's a very talented
4: footballer. Obviously, I admire his football talents.
2: Yeah.
4: And Chantel turned to me and goes, oh, yeah, I just let him know because I saw you zooming in on Bailey in your videos.
5: Davo, I told you.
4: Trying my best. To be fair, like, Bailey Smith was kicking the football at the time.
5: Yeah.
4: And it was a great video.
5: Yeah.
4: But I've watched heaps.
5: No, I bet you've watched heaps.
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2: 19 minutes past 6 on K-Rock 955. There's a bit on the radar. I mean, there's a bit out there. Yeah. There's a bit going on.
1: You were wet. Me and you gave each other a hug today.
2: Yeah.
1: Which was a nice way to come back into work. And you were wet.
2: Was I?
1: Yeah, but it was also raining outside as well. And I was like, what is going on?
2: I
1: love
2: excited.
1: This hour.
2: I was just excited.
1: Yeah. No, we got it. Yeah, everyone gets it.
2: I was excited. But,
1: no, it's good.
2: Up to 25 mil of rain on the way today.
1: Wow.
2: And I would believe it.
1: Is that considered a lot?
2: Yeah.
1: I've been away for so long.
2: That's a lot.
1: I don't remember. You're the weather guy.
2: You wouldn't know anyway. You don't pay attention. 12 degrees right now. It's like it's wet, but it's nice outside. It's not cold. It's not yuck.
1: Oh.
2: Did you not think that? Did you think that when you got up?
1: Yeah, no, you're right. I did not think that.
2: Okay. So it's 12 degrees in Lara right now, rain and top of 15 degrees this afternoon. Possible shower tomorrow, 15. Showers easing, 14 on Wednesday.
1: Massive weekend for our very own Baker boy.
2: Yeah.
1: Just huge news from him coming up in trending, which is very exciting. Awesome. Love to celebrate our locals.
2: Awesome, awesome, awesome. Well, we've had something just burning a hole in our pocket all fortnight until you got back. And I've not been able to do anything with it. She's been staring at me.
1: Yeah.
2: And it's kind of like a mirror, but it's kind of not. And it's delicious. I'm going to introduce you to it next.
1: Delicious mirror.

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1: Mm-hmm.
0: And we love it.
1: Oh, yeah.
0: And we thought, now we needed something to nibble on.
1: Oh, yes.
0: Yeah, and so we discussed options and the FATV guys said, hey, what about some jerky? Worked really well because Jimmy has been trying to make his own jerky.
1: Yes.
0: Trying being the operative word.
1: Mm-hmm. My partner Jimmy James has a crack.
0: In varying degrees of success.
1: Yeah.
0: That's a good way to describe it.
1: I like it.
0: Good.
1: I think he's very good at it.
0: Okay, good on you and him. The guys that actually know how to make it, though, FATV, they were like, hey, we could make you a Tom and Lockie jerky. What kind of jerky do you want?
1: Yeah, and I said, look, I know that when I think of FATV, I think intense flavour.
0: Mm.
1: And I think about the time that you guys pranked me and gave me something that was so hot that it actually burnt my soul.
0: Yeah.
1: And I was not very happy with that.
0: Yeah.
1: And so I wanted something that's just an entry-level jerky.
0: Yeah.
1: Do you
0: something
1: know?
0: Really sort of just straight up and down.
1: Straight up and down, normal, everyone can get around it.
0: Yeah.
1: It's a classic for a reason.
0: Yeah, it's a classic for and everybody likes it and, you know, nobody has a bad time.
1: Exactly.
0: And so what we decided was to get, they took care of the flavour.
1: Mm-hmm.
0: They gave us a couple of options. We chose one.
1: Yeah.
0: And then we called it what?
1: Missionary jerky.
0: That's right. Everyone has a good time.
1: Not too much spice.
0: No one throws a back out.
1: It's not too much passion. You know what I mean?
0: Yeah.
1: Just a really good time.
0: Well, after a couple of weeks of them making the jerky and getting the packets printed and everything.
1: Yeah.
0: I have for you, I present to you, Tom and Loggie's missionary jerky.
1: Oh, my God.
0: Classic for a reason.
1: It's official.
0: Yeah.
1: Classic for a reason because not everything needs to be spicy. Oh, my God. It's got our face on it. Handmade, small batch. Oh, K-Rock. I love this so much. Now, smooth, satisfying, reliable.
0: You know me. I love spicy.
1: Yeah.
0: But I really like this.
1: Yes.
0: Okay. So.
1: Oh, my God. It's
0: delicious.
1: So cool. So what are we going to do with these? Aren't just for us, are they?
0: No. So I have been eating them for the 2 weeks.
1: I can tell. And it's a bit warm, so I can see that it's been in your pocket. You've been sitting on it to get it.
0: No, I had it in my laptop with the screen pulled down so you couldn't see the
1: packet. That makes me feel better.
0: So we are going to give them away. We're going to start. We've got tons of packets of them, so we'll just start giving them away left, right and centre.
1: Okay.
0: So we could do that right now if you'd like.
1: Oh, my God. If you want a missionary jerky, classic for a reason, our pictures on it.
0: It's our faces on the front. So you want to keep one of those for posterity.
1: Yeah, 52232955. Just say, give me the missionary. No, you don't even need to say that.
0: No, 52232955. If you would like to be one of the first to try Tom and Loggie's missionary jerky.
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18: The Princes Highway has become pretty stop-start in both directions through Corio. It's looking okay through Nor Lane. Plenty of traffic already. Ferrari Street in the CBD. Latrobe Terrace and MacKillop Street see traffic building as well. You run into Melbourne's okay. It's an hour and 10 minutes from Ryrie Street to Port Melbourne. Every minute of every day, a child is admitted to hospital. 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
22: Rain and 15 today. Good morning. I'm Nicole in the newsroom. A squatter is thought responsible for a house fire on Yarra Street yesterday afternoon. Emergency services were called to the boarded up property around 2:30. One person treated at the scene. Charges have been laid over a dramatic car chase through the Geelong CBD last month. A car allegedly rammed three times during the incident on Brougham Street on July 18. Five people have since been arrested with charges laid against two of the alleged offenders. A grisly discovery near Goulburn in southern New South Wales, where a body has been found in a suitcase. It's believed to be that of a woman, but no formal identification has been made by investigators. The TAC has released some disturbing data on driver behaviour. It's revealed 40% of motorists admit to speeding while using a mobile phone, a third also getting behind the wheel after drinking. Labor and One Nation are running neck and neck in the latest news poll. Both are locked in at 20%. 39% in the primary vote, but Anthony Albanese is preferred PM over Pauline Hanson. Despite mounting backlogs, Victorian court staff could be allowed to work from home. The Magistrates Court has established a working group to examine how it will manage Labor's work from home legislation, which kicks in September. Israel has rejected the latest US-backed peace plan for Gaza. A 15-point peace plan has been put forward by Donald Trump, but Israeli Prime Minister Benjamin Netanyahu says his military will remain in Gaza until Hamas is genuinely disarmed. And the new Spider-Man movie continues to dominate the box office. Spider-Man Brand New Day has scored the third biggest second weekend of all time, with earnings of $145 million in the US. It's now pulled in $1.67 billion globally.
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22: The Magpies have locked in a top 10 finish with a 19-point win over the Eagles. Josh and Nick Dacos with a combined 74 possessions. The Suns snapped a 10-game losing streak with a 2-point win over the Giants, and the Blues with a 44-point win over the Saints at Docklands last night. St Kilda losing Nazaia Wanganeen-Miller with a hamstring injury early in the clash.
0: It's not ideal losing really your best player, really. So, but in saying that, in this business, you've got to overcome it and not let it derail you.
22: Coach Ross Lyon there. The Saints also lost Mason Wood to injury. Port Stacey Byrne-Jones has copped a one-week suspension for a bump on the Swans' Errol Goulden. The Power veteran cited for rough conduct, while Goulden was cleared of concussion. Meanwhile, the Demons' Keziah Pickett has been cited for staging.
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22: Rain and a top of 15 today, a shower or two and 15 tomorrow. Right now, it's 12 degrees and you're up to date with Tom and Loggie.
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21: I love reality TV.
23: Now, Perez Hilton has been a celebrity blogger since basically the start of celebrity blogging. Like, he is like the original guy, right?
24: His website used to be one that we would always go to for celeb goss and stuff.
23: Yeah.
24: On the radio, yeah.
23: Right? And he's been massive overseas. He's also done, you know, TV shows here in Australia and everything. And some people love him and some people don't like him very much because he has really gone in on celebrities a lot of the time when they've asked for privacy and things like that. But last week, it was just horrific what actually happened. Mm. Did you hear what
24: I didn't report on it.
23: Yeah, he actually had, a breakdown, really, and live-streamed a self-harm incident on TikTok. It was up on TikTok for, like, he live-streamed, like, half an hour.
24: Yeah.
23: It was absolutely shocking. Mm. And then people were saying, you know, don't look at the footage, which then makes people want to seek out the footage. But people had to talk about it. Like, it was horrible. And watching someone obviously go through a breakdown and do this to themselves, just shocking. He remains hospitalised in a serious but stable condition, and he does require surgery after this situation. His family have said that in an update. They said that he is remaining hospitalised and his condition is, like I said, serious but stable. He's experienced significant blood loss and sustained additional injuries that will require surgery in the coming days. His treatment and recovery will be a long process. We're grateful that Perez was able to spend time with his mother and sister yesterday. His family have also just requested once again for privacy so that they can deal with this. There are a lot of people camped out of Perez's house and still trying to report on this, and they obviously know where he is in hospital as well. So the family just saying, look, we get it. It's a big story, but we're dealing with something that is very serious. So if you could just leave us to do that, that would be great. Mm. In other trending news, let's talk about Ocean Grove's very own Baker Boy, who absolutely killed it up in Darwin on the weekend at the National Indigenous Music Awards. Red dirt, gold chains, black knight. Now, this song is absolutely huge, and that one, Song of the Year, Video of the Year as well. He is known in the top end as the Fresh Prince of Arnhem Land.
24: Yeah.
23: And he also won Album of the Year, but of course, one of our favourite songs
24: is
23: this one.
24: Yeah.

0: 18 months for him.
1: Yeah.
0: And Snoop Dogg performing with him at the MCG at the grand final really put Baker Boy on the map for a lot of people who might not have known him, but a huge win just sweeping the National Indigenous Music Awards on the weekend. So good on you, Baker Boy.
1: Good on you, mate.
0: Yes.
1: Lovely guy. All right, that's what's trending this morning. Stay up to date with everything trending, krock.com.au. That's the place to go, 6:39. What do you got for us next, mate?
0: I didn't want to come back and get serious so soon.
1: Okay.
0: But there's something that we kind of have to talk about.
1: Right.
0: Something that happened when I was away.
1: Okay.
0: And, you know, I think let's just clear the air. Let's just clear the air.
1: Okay. Yeah, okay. Okay, I think I know what this is, actually.
0: And maybe open the phones about it.
1: All right.
0: We'll see how we go.
1: Okay.

0: 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It's 18-7. 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
1: We're on Smoko,
0: so leave me alone. You can have, yeah, there's so much delicious stuff you can get from APCO.
1: The new roast lamb jaffle, mate.
0: That's what I would recommend.
1: Okay, I've heard good things.
0: Only at APCO Cafe 24/7.
1: Now, I'm back after 2 weeks off. And, yes, I was on some medications that I normally wouldn't be on.
0: Yeah, I know.
1: Which can, you know, make you feel certain ways.
0: Amplify maybe some feelings.
1: I feel, though, that that had nothing to do with what happened.
0: Sure.
1: Now, as I was away, you were playing a little game, Will It Float?
0: Correct.
1: Okay? And on... We've got a little message group that we message to.
0: It involves
1: you and I. It involves Drive Show, Tim and Dabo, and it involves Chris as well.
0: Announcers, group chat.
1: Exactly. And so every day you would write, this is what we attempted to float, whether it floated or not.
0: Mm.
1: Okay? And on this one particular day you wrote, I'm not telling you guys what I put in the water, but just know that it floated.
0: Yeah.
1: And I was like, oh, yeah, whatever. Because I was just keeping tabs on things. Anyway, this was the day after I got out of hospital.
0: Mm.
1: And so I then had to go get a blood test, mm-hmm. right? And so as I was driving to get the blood test, I heard the replay. Chris had replayed what had gone in the water.
0: Yeah, well, AJ and I had attempted to float.
1: Yeah.
0: It did float too.
1: That's great. What it was my 700-piece Star Wars logo Lego.
0: Mm.
1: And especially on my desk, there's a big sign that says, don't dump your here and don't touch my stuff. I'm very big
0: Does
1: on
0: it?
1: People not touching my stuff.
0: Is there a sign?
1: Yeah,
0: that says
1: there's a sign.
0: Stuff.
1: There's a sign.
0: I've never seen that
1: yeah,
0: sign.
1: Yeah, obviously. Because you thought it was okay to grab this Star Wars logo Lego set. Once again, fully made, 700 pieces.
0: Yeah.
1: My brother gave this to me as a gift.
0: Yeah, because he needed to make space.
1: He gave it to me as a specialised gift.
0: Yeah.
1: And I made it on the weekend that his daughter was born. So it was very sentimental to me.
0: Yeah.
1: And that's why I brought it into work, because it's very sentimental to me and it reminds me of family.
0: Yeah.
1: And you decided to chuck it in a mini pool.
0: There was no chucking.
1: That was in the studio.
0: It was placed in the water very delicately.
1: Now, when I heard this replay, I messaged the group chat and I said, tell me the Lego thing's a joke.
0: Yeah, yeah.
1: And you said no.
0: No.
1: And then I said, I swore. Mm. And then I said, no, but seriously, did my Lego touch water, yes or no? And you made a comment, could someone up the girl's meds? And that set me off even more.
0: Yeah.
1: I was honestly, I was pissed at you.
0: Yeah.
1: This is we rarely have fights, but this was a big one.
0: Mm.
1: And I was like, I can't believe you did that to me.
0: Mm.
1: And then you were like, I didn't think it was going to be a big deal. And then you tried to call me and I didn't answer.
0: Yeah.
1: Because I was angry.
0: Yeah, yeah.
1: I was really angry. And I was like, I just need to like simmer. And you're like, are you seriously pissed? And I'm like, yes, I'm pissed. It's 700 pieces. Mm-hmm. It's not like seven.
0: No.
1: 700 pieces of Star Wars.
0: Yeah.
1: Yep. Yep. It's already started, as you can see here, to go funny.
0: What?
1: Did I overreact?
0: It's not gone funny.
1: Yeah, it has. This actual setup of Lego is full of a lot of tiny, thin pieces. They're all integrated.
0: Yeah, yeah.
1: It's a 700-piece Star Wars Lego, but it's not massive. It's thin, and so they're very integrated pieces.
0: Yeah, okay.
1: I'm not happy, and I was not happy.
0: It's not gone funny. Let me fix that top bit.
1: No, I'm pushing it. It has gone funny. I was upset, and to this day remain... I'm okay, I'm over it, but I just want to know, do you have any feelings, thoughts, feelings, any regrets? Why did you think it would be a good idea to put my Lego into a thing of water?
0: Because it's plastic. It's fine, like...
1: How did you not recognise that that would pee me off?
0: Because it's just... It's
1: my
0: desk.
1: Lego.
0: Yeah, but it's just
1: It's
0: junk on your desk.
1: It's not junk on my desk. It's not. Once again, don't touch my stuff. Just everyone, just leave my stuff alone. Okay?
0: Yeah.
1: So I want to know, 5223-2955, did I overreact? Or was it shocking to everyone else that Tom put my Lego in a pool of water without asking? Mm. Do you think that because we've been friends for so long that you would be able to figure out that that would piss me off?
0: Adult human being asking this question, by the way.
1: Yeah, I want to know because you obviously think I'm overreacting. I don't think I'm overreacting. 5223-2955. Was Tom in the wrong for putting my Lego in the water? Let's just get it out of the way now.
2: Kim and Dave. It's the Hunger Games out there when you're dating. I did not volunteer as tribute.
3: No,
2: but of course with dating life, there comes with all these different dating terms, breadcrumbing.
3: So, and that's like when you leave just little things that are exciting. You don't give them the full life.
2: Yeah, yeah. Or it's like liking photos, but you're not really jumping into the DMs. You're sort of breadcrumbing, giving them a little bit so they like a little bit of that, but then you're not going all the way in there. But also
3: say
2: one
3: full loaf.
2: Yeah, full loaf. You're not getting the full loaf. You're getting a sad piece of soggy white bread.
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0: Very wet this morning, Range along the Surf Coast in the Bellarine, sitting on 12 degrees in Torquay right now, 15 the top for us today, up to 25 mil forecast. possible shower tomorrow in 15, and then showers easing 14 on Wednesday.
1: I forgot that everyone that gets on the show goes in the draw to win $150 to spend at Recess Bar and Eats. Yeah. We had a fantastic time there before so I went good. On leave.
0: So good. Eat, drink, play at Recess Bar and Eats, especially on Fridays. They do the Friday fix. That's cocktails, wines, share plates and desserts, all just $14.
1: Yeah, so give us a call if you want to get involved with this one, 52232955. When I was away, you decided to grab a 700-piece Star Wars Lego that I've got of the Star Wars logo. It was on my desk sitting there, my personal space, my personal item, and you decided to throw it in the pool works had in the studio for Will It Float.
0: Yes.
1: You tried to hide it from me. And then I heard a replay. I heard Chris talking about it. Mm. And then I cracked it. And, yeah, it was there was a bit of toing and froing. There's a bit of anger, a bit of hurt. At one point you said, can someone up this chick's meds? That skyrocketed me even more. You then tried to call me. I didn't answer because I was so pissed off at you.
0: Yeah.
1: And now we're back and it's all good. But I just want to know, did I overreact to Tom throwing my Star Wars Lego in the pool without asking, or was it just a bit of fun and I should just, you know, did I overreact? Yeah. Should I get over it? Or am I well within my rights to absolutely crack the sads with this?
0: To be fair, there's a fair bit of just a bit of fun that goes on in this office. So
1: Yeah. But the parameters of the fun, the parameters, like I would never open your last beer and just pour it down the sink for a bit of fun. You know what I mean?
0: I think that's a completely different thing.
1: Well, it's not. It's not, is it? Because you care about it.
0: But you're going to get the Star Wars thing back. You don't get the
1: beer
0: back. Mate,
1: it's not. I have to unpick every single block.
0: You do not.
1: It is so intricate. I can tell that it's not ruined, but there's definitely, it's definitely been compromised and I'm not happy.
0: How do you know that's got to do with the water?
1: Oh, my God. You dropped it too, did you?
0: No. I didn't touch it after you yelled at me.
12: I didn't touch it.
0: It was AJ. Annie's on the line. Morning, Annie.
13: Hey, Tom. Hey, Loggy. Welcome back.
1: Thanks, girl. Did I overreact with Tom touching my stuff?
13: No way did you overreact. Tom, you are lucky to still have legs to be walking on.
1: Thank you, Annie.
13: I swear to God, I would put you over my knee and I would wallop your backside for that.
0: Okay.
13: So, so disrespectful and so, so rude. Oh,
1: thank you,
13: really
1: Annie.
13: Sorry. I love you, Tommy, but
0: yeah.
13: No, you don't touch other people's stuff, especially something so delicate like that.
1: Annie, I could not have said it better myself.
0: Plastic.
1: It's not.
0: Okay.
1: It's,
0: no, all right. No, I appreciate it. Okay, I take that on board, Annie, and also stay on the line because we need to talk more off air about that spanking. Dean in Highton. Morning, Dean. You're live on the air. What do you think? Did Log overreact?
14: I reckon she absolutely overreacted, mate.
1: Yes.
14: Well, I think two reasons here, Log.
1: Okay.
14: One, it's Star Wars, and two, it's Lego.
1: Okay. Dean, you don't get it then. What I'll say is that you don't get it.
0: Yes.
1: Okay?
0: Yes,
1: I was going to say.
0: It's plastic, isn't it? Plastic. I've Googled it, by the way, and it says, standard plastic Lego bricks are waterproof and not damaged by water.
1: Yeah. It's also like when you get $110 worth of Lego and you put it in water and then it has a lot of holes because it's so intricate and it's left to get mouldy and everything. What does it say on that?
0: Is there any mould?
14: It's still Lego and it's still Star Wars, so I reckon he's all good here.
0: Yeah,
1: Dean,
0: thanks,
1: no.
0: Dean, can you see any mould? No, obviously, Dean can't see any mould either. So there you go.
1: Dean, no, you're not my people.
0: Kayla, you are live on the air also from Mount Deneed. What do you think? Did Log overreact?
15: Absolutely not. I am a Lego fan and fully on her side. There. I was in the car when you did it, raging in the car, going, "Oh my god!
1: Yes, girl!
15: How dare you! How dare you!" I was mortified.
1: Oh, absolutely my God. Mortified. Thank you so much for having my back. Because honestly, when I heard the replay, you should have seen the messages I sent him. I was like, is this a joke or did you actually do it?
0: Yeah.
1: Even my family, I put what happened in my family group chat and my sister and brother were both going to message you and say how not on it was. The whole family group chat was raging at you.
0: Oh, okay.
1: So, Kayla, thank you so much for your understanding.
0: All right.
15: Now, you're so welcome.
0: I obviously have to dodge your family for a while.
1: Yeah, you do. And anything you want to say? Is there anything you...
0: Sorry, I did genuinely apologise. Did I not genuinely apologise?
1: You said, I didn't realise that it would piss you off.
0: No.
1: And that was after you said, get this chick some more meds.
0: Yeah, I did say something.
1: Which you know was only going to fire me right up.
0: I didn't realise that you were... I didn't realise that you were genuinely really upset.
1: The F off statement really didn't mean
0: well, we only tell each other to do that all the time.
1: Yeah,
0: I don't know. I can't find the message now, but I did say, look, I'm really, really sorry.
1: Yeah.
0: We will put everybody in the drawer to go to Recess Bar and Eats.
1: And we have, what have we learnt today?
0: We don't touch other people's stuff.
1: Thank
0: and
1: you.
0: Tell them about it.
1: Exactly.
0: It's after they... You just keep it on the down low.
1: No, just Chris, don't touch my stuff.
0: Chris, don't replay the stuff.
4: 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The big hits you know. 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
9: Plenty of traffic building throughout the Geelong CBD. The Princes Highway, very stop-start in both directions through Corio and Norlane. Thompson Road, quite stop-start in both directions through Norlane and Bell Park. Plenty of traffic as well for Colac Road in both directions in Warn Ponds. 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
4: Rain in 15 today. Good morning, I'm Nicole in the newsroom. Geelong Football Club has a lot to discuss today in the fallout of the concussion waiver scandal. The board is holding an emergency meeting after being issued with a please explain by the AFL. The club expected to report back midweek. Cats legend Jimmy Bartel has labelled the concussion waiver scandal a gross incompetence or a deceitful act. One person has been treated after a house fire on Yarra Street yesterday. A squatter believed to have started the fire inside the boarded up home. No other injuries were reported. Two airport workers have been stood down after a near miss at Sydney Airport. A Jetstar pilot was forced to slam on the brakes to miss a Qatar Airlines aircraft which was being towed on the tarmac.
13: We look at training, we look at qualifications, but equally we look at a number of people who were involved, whether they were in the aircraft themselves, in the tug that was towing the Qatar aircraft, or up in the tower.
4: That's Angus Mitchell from the Australian Transport and Safety Bureau. The number of bird flu cases continues to rise across the country. There are now 220 confirmed or presumed positive cases of the H5 strain. A growing number of Victorians are seeing a GP without
13: but equally, we look at a number of people

0: June quarter. And the star of the 80s cult classic, The Highlander, is recovering in hospital after collapsing at a fan convention. 69-year-old Christopher Lambert was at a meet and greet in the States when he fell ill. His reps say he's perfectly okay.
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0: The Blues boosted their wildcard chances with a 44-point win over the Saints. Carlton led at every break with eight players booting goals, including three to Harry Mackay. Coach Josh Fraser calling it a whole team effort.
3: We're coming up against quality opposition, and you do week in and week out. This competition's hard to win in. So you've got to be good enough and prepared enough to take things away from other teams, and then you've got to be good enough and prepared enough to play your style of football. And I think that's the space that we've grown in.
0: And in AFLW, the Blues with a 26-point win over the Saints, and a blow for the Saints from last night's game with a potential season-ending injury to Nazeer Wanganeed-Millara. He came off the ground after just 8 minutes after suffering a hamstring injury, and wins also yesterday to the Pies and the Suns. The Cats' Jack Martin could be in hot water, cited for making contact with an umpire. It's the fourth such charge for Geelong, one short of the threshold for a sizeable fine.
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0: Surf forecast to get up to 2 foot today with swells just under a metre this morning. More rain has been forecast also, could make it a little choppy. Low tide around 1:30 this afternoon and again tomorrow morning around 2 a.m. High tide just after 8:30 and again at 7:46 tonight.
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2: K-Rock weather.
0: Rain and a top of 15 today, a shower or two and 15 tomorrow. Right now, it's 12 degrees and you're up to date with Tom and Loggy.
1: 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K-Rock.
4: Good morning. It is Tom and Loggy, and Loggy's back, which is great news.
5: Yay. Thanks, mate. I'm so excited to be here.
4: I'm stoked to have you, mate. And so will Jono. Jono will be super happy to see you in an hour's time when he pops in for Prestige Joe Coach Long. We have a lot to talk to him about.
5: Oh, well, yes.
4: Particularly indeed. With what's going on with the Cats.
5: That's
4: the
5: right, mate. Also, brand new game starts today. K-Rock's Rhyme Rally. 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Huge, mate.
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6: You never know who you might see.
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7: Okay, are you done?
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8: 2026 Ladbrokes Geelong Cup, October 21 at Geelong Racecourse.
4: It's always a good time at the 2026, well, at just the Geelong Cup in general. I assume that it's going to be a good time at the 2026 one because they've taken it to the next level, general admission lawn upgrade. They've got free shuttles into town, John Course, which just ties in beautifully with it being at the race course. He's going to be doing the after party as well. We want to set you up with tickets to the Lounge Marquee, premium catering, 5-hour drink package, private betting facilities, do that responsibly, elevated luxury quality food and vibrant atmosphere. Here's how it works, Log. We have a celebrity that's hiding in the marquee and we have to give clues as to who that is.
5: Okay.
4: People have to guess who it is. They get two general admission tickets. And it's a double pass. And then on Friday morning, you and I are going to upgrade someone to this lounge marquee.
5: All right. Okay. I've got the celebrity in my mind and I've got, do you want me to give you a clue now?
4: Please do.
5: Okay. My character's hairstyle was a staple of the 90s.
4: Hairstyle?
5: Yeah.
4: Character?
5: Yes.
4: Interesting. My character's hairstyle was a staple of the 90s.
5: Yes. Interesting. People would ask for this character's hairstyle.
4: All right. If you think you know who it is, give us a call right now. 52-232-955. There are more clues. We have more clues to give
5: you. We're starting off with a bit of fun.
4: Ease into it.
5: Even just have a guess and we'll go from
4: Absolutely. 52-232-955. We'll send you off to the 2026 Ladbrokes Geelong Cup. It's October 21 at Geelong Racecourse.

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1: It's a real Hooves Hoove of Geelong.
2: All right.
1: Rub shoulders with the Hoovers and Shake.
2: Okay. Are you done?
1: Hoove me?
3: 2026 Ladbrokes Geelong Cup. 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
0: Okay, so this is going to be a big, big day at the Geelong Racecourse for the 2026 Geelong Cup. It's good every year. This year is going to be next level, and we want to send you along with some general admission tickets that on Friday will hopefully be upgraded to a marquee package with premium catering, five-hour drink deal, and the whole sort of box and dice for a marquee.
4: Private betting facilities as well.
0: Yeah. Elevated luxury, quality food and vibrant atmosphere.
4: Oh, comfort style. There you go, mate.
0: I would say my favourite type of atmosphere is a vibrant atmosphere.
4: Vibrant? Yeah. Yes, you do feel well in a vibrant atmosphere.
0: I do like to sort of sit back and look around myself and go, vibrant. There's the vibrancy right now.
4: My favourite vibe is the Firepower drink package, personally. But
0: it gets
4: whatever
0: more
4: it
0: vibrant
4: is,
0: as it goes along.
4: Just a little bit more vibrant. We're playing Hooves Who, where you basically have to guess the celebrity that is in the marquee, and your question, your clue for the answer.
0: Mm.
4: God, it's been a couple of big words.
0: That's okay.
4: All right. My character's hairstyle was a staple of the 90s.
0: That's the first clue. We've got Ed from St. Albans Park on the line. Very quick calling through. Morning, mate.
5: Good morning, guys. Welcome back, Lauren. Love to hear your voice.
4: Thanks, Ed.
5: But my pick is Jennifer Aniston.
0: Oh, Jennifer Aniston.
4: And why would that be? What character hairstyle would that be, Ed?
5: If you don't know, you're like Tom and myself, you're bald.
4: No, I did ask for the Rachel
0: in
4: the
0: 90s.
4: You are correct. I'll be there
0: for you. Well done, Ed. You got it, mate.
5: Thanking you guys. Have a wonderful day.
0: You too. And you have a wonderful time at the 2026 Ladbrokes Geelong Cup, October 21 at Geelong Racecourse. Two tickets are all yours, and we'll find out on Friday morning if you're getting that upgrade. We'll play again after 3 o'clock this afternoon with Tim and Davo.
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7: The Princes Highway is quite stop-start in both directions through Corio and Norlane. The same applies for Thompson Road through Norlane and Bell Park. Breakwater Road is quite slow in both directions throughout Belmont, as is Settlement Road. Plenty of traffic building throughout the Geelong CBD. You run into Melbourne. Unfortunately, it's an hour and 17 minutes from Ryrie Street to Port Melbourne. 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More traffic all day while you work. 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
5: 18 minutes past 7 now on K-Rock 955 and it's, yeah, just a real soaking rain around Geelong at the moment.
6: It's a soaker.
5: It's nothing too hectic, but it's just soaking. It's just getting right in there. 11 degrees in Belmont at the moment. 15 in the top for us today, up to 25 mil of rain. Tomorrow, possible shower in 15, showers easing 14 on Wednesday.
6: Coming up in trending, a little bit of an update on Keith and Cole.
5: Mm.
6: How are they doing? And also the latest Spider-Man movie.
5: Yeah, which is huge. Absolutely.
6: Have you
5: huge.
6: Seen it?
5: No.
6: Okay.
5: No, but I've heard a lot about it. Ariana Grande, Hate That I Made You Love Me. It's 19 past 7 on the other side. Time for a fuel price roundup. Getting into a new week.
6: Yes, what we're are we back
5: paying?
6: There.
5: Yeah, what are we paying?

0: Change. Love me. 7:22. She was in the news quite a bit while you were away, mate.
1: I know. Yeah, it's a bit intense.
0: It is. It's a lot. But the song Petal off the album Petals, the new single, it's very good. Getting a lot of... Daddy, can we listen to Flower Song, Petal, in the car?
1: Yeah, good.
0: Yeah, so...
1: The film clip I'd probably
0: just
1: steer away from, personally.
0: Yeah, it's not really a visual thing. We're just listening to it, aren't we?
1: Yeah.
0: All right, fuel price roundup time.
2: You know why? I think it's time for a fuel price roundup. Fuel price roundup.
0: Ba-da-ba-ba-ba-da-ba-ba.
1: Wow, what happened when I went away?
0: Yes, well, the war started again, I think.
1: Oh, seriously? It's just like, okay.
0: Blockades and a bit
1: I hadn't driven my car for 2 weeks, and then I came back and I was like, damn, all right. Here's where we are.
0: You said the P word a lot pre-7 a.m, but I am going to say it one more time. It's a bit of a pissing contest going on, I think, over around sort of the Hormuz region.
1: Are we getting into political talk back now, are we?
0: No, this is just what I'm saying. Ourselves where we are. Which is great, isn't it?
1: It is. I'm using Petrol Spy today for mine. There's a couple of different avenues that you can use.
0: Yeah, because I've got the Surfs Victoria.
1: I think it's good, why not?
0: Bit of variety.
1: And I can tell you that the most expensive is Ampol North Geelong and
0: Diesel,
1: Shell
0: Drysdale. Diesel?
1: Sorry. Ampol North Geelong and Shell Drysdale for diesel. So $2.79.70, all right? So that's the most expensive. And let me tell you, you don't want to be paying any more than $2.42.30, okay? So you can get $2.42.30 at a number of different places. Your cheapest, though, $2.39.9 at the mobile in Leopold, $2.33.9 at United Corio North, and that's the same $2.33.9 at the Metro Corio. Now, 8 hours ago, it did say the Viva Energy Hub in Corio was $2.29.9, but I'm not sure if that's still the case because it's been a little while since it's been updated, but that is diesel.
0: All right. So in terms of unleaded, we are paying... Should be able to get it under $2. There's a lot of $1.99.9s around, so don't pay any more than that. $1.99.3 you'll get at the APCOs, BP Grovedale and also Liberty Belmont. $1.97.9 at Metro Corio and United, so they're right next to each other where the freeway starts there. And the cheapest unleaded in the region this morning is $1.93 if you're anywhere near Aries Inlet, because the general store there has it for $1.93 flat.
1: Yes, Aries.
0: Good on you guys. If you're out Banno way, Caltex Bannockburn has the most expensive unleaded in the region at $2.29.9 a litre.
1: Wow. There you go.
0: Yep. Just taking care of you guys, making sure you're not paying overs.
1: But the music makes it quite good too.
0: A bit of fun, yeah. Right? It keeps it light and bright.
1: Right. Don't shake like that.
0: Oh, sorry.
1: No, that's okay. Just... Keep it professional.
0: It's fuel. It's highly flammable.
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12: Traffic continues to build throughout the Geelong CBD. Settlement Road, a bit stop start throughout Belmont. It's also building inbound over the mighty Barwon River. Plenty of traffic from Melbourne Road in both directions. The intersection of St. George's Road and Princess Highway in Corio. Heavily congested left, right and centre. If you run into Melbourne, it's an hour and 15 minutes from Ivory Street to Port Melbourne. 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Search Deakin Open Day. More traffic all day while you work. 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
14: Rain and 15 today. Good morning. I'm Nicole in the newsroom. The board of the Geelong Football Club meets this morning to address the concussion waiver scandal. The AFL slapped the club with a please explain after Cats CEO Steve Hocking described a waiver signed by Jake Colajasny as a misstep. The club expected to report back to the league midweek. Local poultry farmers have been urged to take action to protect their birds. A temporary housing requirement has been announced because of bird flu. For an initial 14 days, poultry owners with 50 or more birds must house them to reduce contact with wild birds. That requirement in place for Geelong, Golden Plains and Surf Coast LGAs. A body has been found in a suitcase near Goulburn in southern New South Wales. The body has yet to be identified, but police say it's believed to be that of a woman. Victorians are being urged to have their say on a proposed redevelopment of the MCG. Public submissions on a stadium revamp are part of a business case study. We're being asked what we love and loathe about the G. Parents are increasingly fed up with screen time in our classrooms. Thousands have signed a petition calling for digital technology to be banned at primary school. They also want computer usage scaled back in secondary schools. Israel has rejected Donald Trump's 15-point peace plan for Gaza. Prime Minister Benjamin Netanyahu has declared his forces will not withdraw from the region until Hamas fully disarms. He insists Hamas must lay down all of its weaponry before he agrees to a withdrawal. And The Odyssey has become Christopher Nolan's highest-grossing movie. It's outperformed 2012's The Dark Knight Rises with total earnings of $1.1 billion. The Odyssey is currently the second biggest movie of the year behind Spider-Man Brand New Day.
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14: The Saints are counting the cost of injuries in last night's 44-point loss to the Blues at Docklands. Nziah Wanganeen-Miller went down with a hamstring in the first 8 minutes of the game. Coach Ross Lyons says the injury really hurt them.
5: Probably even before he went off, there were some signs we weren't liking. But yeah, so it didn't help. Obviously, when it's Naz, it's sort of an arrow through the heart in a sense.
14: Mason Wood also came off the ground with a left calf injury, while Liam Ryan, Tom DeConing and Cal Wilkie spent time on the bench. In the other games, the Suns with a 2-point win over the Giants, while the Pies scored a 19-point victory over the Eagles. Collingwood coach Craig McRae says their young players really stood up.
15: It's a big win. It's the youngest team we've picked in the last, I think 2 to 3 years, and shows us some depth at guys that really want to play with all the jumper and for our fans.
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14: Rain and a top of 15 today, a shower or two and 15 tomorrow. Right now it's 11 degrees and you're up to date with Tom and Loggy.
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16: I love reality TV.
17: So Keith Urban apparently is reportedly feeling a sense of relief after learning that his ex-wife Nicole Kidman has moved on with another man. So that's,
18: Well, I imagine that would happen sometimes.
17: Well, yeah, apparently he felt an immense amount of grief and guilt because he ended the couple's 19-year marriage.
18: Mm.
17: And then Nicole now has been flitting around Europe, as she should, with a new guy. And apparently that's lifted a weight off his shoulders.
18: Okay.
17: Because he's feeling quite relieved, that she's moved on and that there is no jealousy over the new romance. Oh. And I'm sure Nicole would say, I don't care what you think regardless. thanks for using my name to get publicity since I'm the more famous one of the two. I'm just paraphrasing.
18: Yeah, right.
17: Who quite knows? Yeah. In other trending news, the new Spider-Man movie, huge. Yep. It is dominating the box office and Spider-Man Brand New Day has scored the third biggest second weekend of all time.
18: Okay, second weekend
17: of all time. Where do the stats finish with this type of stuff? Do you know what I mean? Do you want me to take you through the other movies?
18: Sure, how much did it take in the second?
17: So I'll give you the top five. So Black Panther comes in at number five with $111.7 million. Avengers Infinity War, $114 million. Spider-Man Brand New Day, $145 million. So that's quite a big jump there.
18: Mm.
17: Sitting at number two, Avengers Endgame, $147 million. And Star Wars The Force Awakens from 2015, sitting at number one with $149 million.
18: Really does sort of give more credence to our mate Max Holmes.
17: No, I don't.
18: Saying that the superhero movies are bigger than Jurassic Park.
17: Yeah. but bigger in a cultural sense. That's what I was talking about.
18: Yeah, okay.
17: I mean, I know Max is all money, money, money.
18: Oh, brutal.
17: But I'm all about the cultural significance, the impact.
18: I'm just going to write that down so I can isolate that audio.
17: Has he been coming in?
18: Comes in tomorrow. Yeah, he came in. He was in last week.
17: I didn't get a message from him. Hey, Loggy, how are you? Nothing.
18: He doesn't care.
17: I'll be bringing that up.
18: He's got our own stuff going on. I think what I heard was that Spider-Man took over $1 billion in its first week, which is wild. so much. That's what's trending. Stay up to date with everything trending. krock.com.au. It did.
17: Yeah.
18: It's like 355 million this first weekend.
17: Wow.
18: Yeah.
17: That's insane.
18: Yeah. Huge. That's what's trending. Stay up to date with everything trending. krock.com.au. What do you got for us next, mate?
17: Next, I thought that this would be a good idea. And, you know, it was for a while. But in true loggy form, sometimes my ideas don't turn out the best.
18: Okay. Tell us after Ella Langley, Choosing Texas, KROQ. Good morning. Just when

0: beaches in Texas. It's 19 to 8. You're on KROQ 955. 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
1: So I was away because I had to get an operation, a laparoscopy and a hysteroscopy. And basically that means you're pantless on a table. And the doctors, you know, they see all that stuff all the time, but they're right amongst it, okay?
0: It's like a canvas to them.
1: I'm sure it is. I'm sure it is. And when it comes to canvassing myself, there's been times where I've had a lot of operations in that area, okay? I've had a lot of issues in that area across my life. And so I sometimes have just, you know, there's been times in my life where I'm like, I might be a bit more hairy than normal.
0: Oh.
1: Sorry, I could see that you were getting scared and I didn't know.
0: Like, where's this guy? And
1: okay.
0: I'm as disappointed and
1: just
0: troubled
1: stick with me.
0: As I was worried I would be.
1: And you know what? I think you should be as hairy as you want to be. Like, who cares?
0: Absolutely. Yeah.
1: Like, and they don't care. They don't care. But I was thinking, you know, I've let myself go the last 7 years, and I know I've been saying it to you for
0: ages.
1: That's
0: so funny that because that's exactly the amount of time that you and I have worked together.
1: Exactly, and I've been ever since I started, mate. Oh, it's gone downhill. Yeah. And so I thought to myself, I had to have the operation on the Monday.
0: Mm.
1: So, you know, I thought on the Sunday, I thought, you know what? I could probably have a wax. And then part of me was like, who cares? Like, why would you? The other part of me is like, you should just shave. But then you have to deal with it growing back and it can be a bit itchy or whatever. And I'm, you know, I don't like it. So then I thought,
0: sorry, can I duck out?
1: Just stay with me.
0: This.
1: I went to get a wax. Now, the normal place that I get a wax, obviously it's a Sunday, so it's closed. So I just kind of Googled whoever, and I'm not going to tell you where I went. But let's just say waxing isn't the main thing that they do. They do other things.
0: They also change tyres.
1: Yeah, right? So let's just say, for argument's sake, changing tyres is their main focus, but they've got a room out the back where they also can wax you, right? So I got in there.
0: You didn't go to your local APCO, did you?
1: I didn't. I didn't, right? And so I walk in and I'm like, yep, cool. And everyone else is getting the normal service, right? And then I was waiting for a bit and they're like, oh, yeah, come out the back. Yep, no worries. Now, normally in these types of places, they have a dedicated room for this, but this just seemed to be a back room where people would store their bags and whatnot for lunch. And it wasn't a locking door.
0: No.
1: It was around a corner. So it was all open, but it was around a corner. And they're like, yep, just jump on this table.
0: And you still went ahead with...
1: So I'm like... This is happening, Lauren. Let's just disassociate. So, pants off, jumped on the table.
0: Yeah.
1: Lady comes around the side. And so I'm extremely heightened because I'm like, once again, I'm pantless and this is not a locking door. This is a corner that is giving me privacy.
0: Yeah.
1: A corner.
0: Yeah.
1: So she comes in and then she's like, oh, do you mind getting off the table because I need to move it? So I jump off, pantless, help her move this table.
0: Of course you do. Of course you help.
1: Right? Help her move the table. I get down and then she puts the wax on. Now, you haven't had a wax in that area before,
0: never,
1: have you?
0: Not once,
1: okay,
0: no.
1: Sometimes the wax is too hot.
0: Yeah.
1: And so as a people pleaser, as a people pleaser, a lot of the time I'm like, yeah, it's fine. But I was just like, okay, this is a bit hot. And I was in that situation of people pleasing. I'm just like, I can deal with it. It was a little bit hot. It was strip wax. So it's that one in the pot that's melted, right? And then they get it on a paddle pop stick and they just lather it on.
0: Yeah.
1: Now, I don't know if this was her first day, but I will say when she looked at me, she was confused. And there's certain types of ways that this can present itself.
0: Yeah.
1: And so as a waxer, I imagine you're used to seeing all the different arrays of the rainbow, but some of them are more out than in. And you deal with that appropriately.
0: Oh,
1: so I don't know whether she was like, I don't know what's going on here. But anyway, she attempted to then do her best at waxing. Now, when you are waxing, normally what happens is that you will put the wax down in a vertical motion and you will rip off vertically.
0: Like you go from...
1: You go from south to north.
0: Yeah, great way to describe it.
1: Oh, no, must have been her first day. She went from east to west.
0: What?
1: And what happens when that happens is that... New crevices are made in the skin.
0: Oh.
1: I started bleeding.
0: Oh no!
1: Because she tore my skin, and then she was like, yeah. So you're bleeding, so what's your issue, basically? And I was like, you've kind of done it. Now, a normal person would be like, I'm going to get out of here straight away. Yeah. But I was like, nah, I'm the type of person that settles in. So not only was it an east to west motion, and she was getting She kept getting east to west. Mate, when I tell you that is not the way.
0: No. I believe it. I think I would already know that.
1: My God. And then the wax wasn't dry enough. And then she had wax, wet wax, on her glove. So as she was putting her hand down on me to then tear wax off in the inappropriate direction, she would then lift her glove up and my skin would come with her glove and also, so she was like stuck on me.
0: Oh my God.
1: It was the worst experience ever. I then said to her, she's like, oh, so yeah, you're bleeding. So have you got a problem? And I'm like, yeah, this happens sometimes. And she goes, oh, does it? Oh, I thought it was me. That's good then. And I'm like,
0: I gave her the out.
1: And then, because she didn't want to wax anymore, she went in with the tweezers and basically tweezed all the inside bits.
0: What?
1: Sorry. One by one. One by one. Mate, the undercarriage was tweezed. Oh. It was a torture. It was a device in torture.
0: Oh, lucky you were having surgery the next day and they could take care of you, fix you up.
1: Mate, I had to tell them before I went in there. I said to the anaesthetist, if you go under there and you're like, what the hell's happened here? Just know it was a waxing horror story yesterday. So, gals and guys, don't worry about waxing. It's better for the surgeon if you don't have to go in there preemptively and say, so there's a few extra rips in there. Don't worry about it.
0: Oh, Jesus.
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3: 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Your run into Melbourne is an hour and 15 minutes from Ryrie Street to Port Melbourne. If you were planning on getting a V-line this morning, there has been a train fault near Footscray. It's causing major disruptions for the Geelong line. Jump on the V-line website to stay up to date. 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
0: It's 8 minutes to eight on KROQ 955. Wet, wet, wet around town this morning. Sitting on 11 degrees in Marshall at the moment. 15 the top for us today. Up to 25 mil of rain on the radar. Tomorrow, possible shower 15, showers easing and 14 on Wednesday.
1: Sorry, if you missed it, I had a bit of a personal story before. And I just want to apologise to Chris, who nearly drove off the road, he said, and is wondering if my story was, you know, ticked all the boxes from the code of conduct, which, Tom, you're my boss, so...
0: Yeah, you're fine, mate.
1: Yeah, sick.
0: Damn, it's the least we could do.
1: You'll hear it on the Up Late edition tonight from 6 p.m. Yeah, but in the next, 10 minutes or so, Jono is going to be coming in with his big, beautiful face.
0: I also wanted to tell you something, and I was going to do it here.
1: Yeah.
0: But I took a really brave step last week while you weren't here.
1: Aww.
0: And I put myself out there.
1: Stop it. What?
0: I got out and met some people.
1: Are you serious?
0: Lived my best life and had a cracking good time. But we don't have time to talk about it, so that's...
1: Oh, mate, don't do that. We've got time before the end of the show.
0: Yeah, we'll do it. We'll push it back to after 8:30.
1: Have you got a profile?
0: A profile?
1: Yeah.
0: Yeah, it's only a very small one here in Geelong.
1: No, I meant like... on the apps.
0: There is a sort of a profile.
1: On the apps. Yeah.
0: Not the apps, mate. We're going old school.
1: Landline.
0: Not that old school. Hold off.
1: Oh, sorry.
0: We don't have time.
1: So intrigued.
0: I've got to play one more song before we get to 8 o'clock news update. And it's Harry Styles' Kiwi. What a tune.

0: jazz dog.
1: What is it?
2: Quintuple
1: nips, we call him.
2: I don't know. You're the one that's focused on his nipples.
1: He's got six of them. I mean,
2: what's not to focus
1: on? There's a lot to focus on.
2: I don't think he does.
1: He does.
2: And if anyone listening does have six nipples, that's great.
1: Amazing.
2: That's awesome.
1: But we've talked about it on air before.
2: So much that it's just like we don't need to.
1: We've opened up the phones. Give us a call. Tell us about your superfluous
2: nipples.
1: No
2: one has ever called.
1: Yes, we have one. Lloydie from Armstrong Craig called.
2: Oh, don't out him again.
1: Well, no, I don't think he had them.
2: Oh.
1: I think he was just calling to talk about
2: it. Mate, keep it together, all right?
1: Because oh, coming from you.
2: I know, I'm back after 2 weeks off and it has been...
1: Wild.
2: It's been a wild ride. But look, it has been wild that Essendon was beaten at...
1: So I took Indy. You were there with your dad and Indy was there with her dad. And what did I message you?
2: You said two beautiful girls taking their dads to the football.
1: Oh,
2: so sweet. Oh, if you were there and you saw the K-Rock Street team outside Gate 5, you would have scanned a QR code to win a $400...
1: Harvey Norman gift card.
2: 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We'll be giving that away in the next 5 minutes.
1: Yeah, Jono's on his way into Goulburn.
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19: Plenty of traffic building throughout the CBD. Plenty of traffic as well for Melbourne Road in both directions. Settlement Road struggling inbound over the James Harrison Bridge. Plenty of traffic throughout Belmont for Settlement, Barwon Heads Road and Breakwater Road. Your run into Melbourne is an hour and 12 minutes from Ryrie Street to Port Melbourne. The $10 Subway 6-inch meal. 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
21: Rain and 15 today. Good morning. I'm Nicole in the newsroom. The board of the Geelong Football Club holds an emergency meeting today after being issued with a please explain from the AFL in the concussion scandal. Club CEO Steve Hocking has acknowledged missteps in drawing up the deal with Jake Colajasny. Pauline Hanson has slipped a little in the preferred PM stakes. The latest news poll has Anthony Albanese on 46%, 15 points clear of the One Nation leader. Angus Taylor further back on 22%. A ground controller and a tug operator have been stood down after a near miss at Sydney Airport yesterday. It's understood a Jetstar pilot had to slam on the brakes to avoid colliding in the concussion scandal. Club CEO Steve Hocking has acknowledged missteps.

0: That's Federal Transport Minister Catherine King. At least one crew member was injured. The hopes of home buyers are riding on a meeting of the Reserve Bank today. Analysts have predicted interest rates will be kept on hold after lower than expected inflation figures. We'll know for sure tomorrow. Lara MP Ella George wants to see every eligible local in her electorate claim the 20% rego rebate, with the state government extending the offer.
1: 3.6 million Victorians have already got 20% off their rego, and now we've extended applications to the 31st of August. You can apply through the Service Victoria website or app. It's fast, easy and secure.
0: The father of a Thai teenager has apologised for a mass shooting on the northwestern fringes of Bangkok. The 14-year-old boy shot dead 9 people in one of the worst mass shootings in Thailand in years. Police say he first killed his grandparents before opening fire on a school. And something to celebrate for the youngest daughter of Bruce Willis and Demi Moore, 32-year-old Tallulah has married fiancé Justin Acey at the weekend at a ranch in Idaho. It's not clear if her dad was there for the wedding.
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0: Carlton with their 10th win from 12 games, beating St Kilda by 44 points at Docklands last night. The Blues now 2 games clear in 10th place and in wildcard contention. Josh Fraser again dodging the coaching question, instead focusing on the team.
4: My preference is to not make it about me if possible. And the reason I say that is it's a terrific night for our footy club. Our AFLW girls got a win tonight, and you know, you see the work that they put in consistently. And on field, it was another step forward for our playing group.
0: In the other games, Collingwood by 19 points over the Eagles, while the Suns scored a 2-point win over the Giants, and a win also to the Blues in the AFLW. Carlton beating St Kilda by 26 points in the first game of the night at Docklands. Bangladesh has been humbled in a tour match against a Cricket Australia 11. They were rolled for just 54 runs, days out from the first test in Darwin. South Australian paceman Campbell Thompson taking 8 for 25.
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0: Surf forecast to get up to 2 foot today, with swells just under a metre this morning. More rain has been forecast, also could make it a little choppy. Low tide around 1:30 this afternoon and again tomorrow morning around 2 a.m. High tide just after 8:30 and again at 7:46 tonight.
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3: K-Rock weather.
0: Rain and a top of 15 today, a shower or 2 and 15 tomorrow. Right now it's 11 degrees and you're up to date with Tom and Loggy.
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7: 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How are you, Tommy?
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7: Loggy, good to see you.
6: Thanks, Joel. Good to see you too.
7: The top 10 is pretty much set, and we still say pretty much. It is nearly done. The only thing that can happen here, right, is that Carlton completely messed this up from here, because they're two games clear of St Kilda, who they beat last night quite convincingly.
6: Yeah.
7: But Carlton play the Western Bulldogs in round 23, and then they play Frio in round 24, where the Sainters have got, let me get it up for you here, Richmond next week. And then they have to finish the Gold Coast Suns.
6: And a couple of big injuries.
7: And they've got a better percentage. But the thing is, Nazaia's out for St Kilda.
6: But damn it,
7: St Kilda can still win these games. Carlton can lose their next two. So therefore, it's not done yet for the Blues.
6: But the Doggies are in.
5: Well, Carlton have to play the Bulldogs, don't they?
7: That's the one. If the Saints will be hoping the Bulldogs get the job done against the Blues this week

0: And coming up.
1: But the Dogs are locked in finals.
0: The Dogs are locked
1: there
0: in.
1: You go.
0: No, for wild card. Not for finals yet, just for the wild card weekend.
2: But the Dogs couldn't even beat North Melbourne.
0: No.
2: How are we feeling about that?
0: Well, we started the Blues run when Voss got the sack. The following week, the Bulldogs played the Blues and gave them the kick along.
1: Mm.
0: So we owe them one. We owe these blokes, as they used to say back in the classics.
1: I'm fired up, Tom.
0: Yeah,
1: I'm fired up.
0: We owe them.
1: Hey, keep that fire. We've got so much to
0: discuss.
1: We'll do
0: it for the Sabres.
1: Will we?
0: Maybe.
2: Sure. We are doing it for Prestige Jayco Geelong with Brad Johnson. They're your local Jayco dealer, open 7 days. Mm-hmm.

0: Bruno, his new one, On My Soul. It's 12 past eight. Brad Johnson approves.
1: That was very good. Yeah. I like that.
0: Yeah, popping your head. Good on you, mate.
2: Love it. Good
0: to have you in the studio for Prestige Jacko Geelong.
2: Now, Jono, Geelong's going to hold an emergency board meeting today to work through this concussion crisis. And Steve Hocking has said that there's not a lot the club would do differently if it had its time over. This was a massive breaking news story last week. And your thoughts on it?
1: Well, it's kind of hard to sort of sit there and go, I put myself in the situations. That's probably why I pause a little bit, because you go, okay, if I was in that scenario, what would I actually do?
2: Well, actually, let's
1: a player?
2: So let's go back and explain it for those that might have missed what happened. There was a contract signed.
1: Yeah, there was a separate deal put in front of Jake Colajasny, who has come out himself and said that he's the player at the centre of all of this, and it was put to him that he, because of his concussion issues that he's had in the past playing the game and having to go through the scenario of being under the AFL concussion board, as well as then obviously the club doctors at the Geelong Footy Club, they made a decision that he would have to sort of waiver himself in a way by signing a contract separate to his playing contract that he did sign, to say the responsibility is on yourself if you want to continue to play the game of AFL football.
0: That's right. So this is where I wondered how it played out. Was it that the Cats, and you may not be able to answer this, but was it that the Cats said, hey, we really want you to keep playing, but you need to wear the burden of, yep, you know, or was it that the Cats were like, hey, we don't think you should keep playing because you might hurt yourself? And he said, no, I will.
1: I think it's more the decision's on you, Jake, to make this call. Mm. And that's where the responsibility will lie. He's a much loved player at the Geelong Football Club. So I think they've presented a way to give him the best opportunity to continue to play, and he's sat there and it's said that he had his parents and legal representation with him as well to make the decision, make sure that it was all above board. The problem is that the AFL weren't informed, the PA weren't informed as well. So therefore, you're not really in a position to be able to add extra layers to contracts that aren't approved by the governing body. So therefore, that's why there's an emergency board meeting today. This has just obviously blown up into probably the biggest story of the year. There's the likelihood is that the pressure will come on Craig Drummond, who is now the chairman of the AFL, and he was president of Geelong Football Club at that particular time, because it has to, the responsibility has to lie with someone in a position of authority that was involved at Geelong Football Club at the time this was signed, and that's just the way that it has to sort of sit. Where the likely penalty, if found guilty, is probably a big fine at this stage. It just seems to be that's the conversation going around the footy world at the moment, that if they do get to the point that they are fined, that's likely to be quite significant. And they have withdrawn now that waiver from Jake as well.
2: Yeah. Okay.
1: So that was also reported over the weekend. So there's still a lot to play out in this space, but I think it's more played out around how we got to this position with the player. And the AFL have now, basically, Thursday or Friday last week, the AFL was sort of playing this down, not playing it down, but just saying it's not too bad. But now I think with the groundswell of how everyone's spoken about it over the weekend, through media, through fans, through everybody, everyone's sitting there going, hang on, no, this wasn't right. You shouldn't be asking a player to sign something separate to their contract.
2: Exactly. But also the thing is, you have to save players from themselves sometimes. And as we know, we've seen elite athletes go out there with broken arms and, you know, broken heads and
1: it's
2: all this type of stuff.
1: Your head.
2: Exactly. The thing is that this is an issue that has been growing, and it has been confirmed that concussions and knocks to the heads can have lifelong effects and life-altering effects. So that's the concern, because it's like, yeah, of course Jake wants to play and he's an adult and he can make these decisions and everything, but should he be given the option when it's so dangerous to keep playing?
1: Well, Matthew Lloyd was pretty strong with this over the weekend as well, in regards to if he was in that position, he would have just pulled Jake in and said, we love you, but we're not offering you another contract moving forward. You've got a life that you need to live.
0: Yeah.
1: And he's 30 years of age, going, go and live your life.
2: And that, it sets that a would, precedent that would too, be hard, doesn't right? it?
1: And, but that, that's one way of doing it. And then you've got the other way where, you know, the player would want to play. It's just the way this has been done.
2: But what's the stop the AFL from making everyone sign this now?
1: No, but
2: to be like, going forward, we don't want to deal with any of the outlay of all this concussion business, so everyone signs something.
0: No, no,
1: it won't be like that, but it's opened something up, I think, for the Players Association and the AFL to start to consider in regards to what it actually looks like from a contractual perspective. But the fact of the matter is, as well, from a concussion point of view, we have grown a fair way in the sport. Because, you know, when I was playing, you cop the knock. The next week, you're back out playing. Mm. The next quarter, you're back on the field. Whereas now, obviously, there's a lot more care for the player in that regard. There's obviously time on the sidelines to be able to heal and hopefully restrict what is going on in the brain that no one can see or identify, and hopefully gets its chance to heal. So that has become, you know, and hopefully that has become broader into, you know, not only the AFL but through community sport as well. And players are so better cared at all levels of our game. And I think at all sports as well, not just footy, but all other sports, if there is a moment of a player getting knocked in the head and whether they are concussed or just dazed, they are cared for in a lot better way. So we have got to a really good spot. We've still got more growth in this area.
2: Mm. It's a contact sport.
1: It is. But this type of scenario doesn't sit well with, I don't think, anybody in the game.
0: Mm.
2: Would you have signed it? Sorry, Tom, just quickly. Would you have signed
1: would
2: it?
1: Would I have? Yeah. No chance.
2: Yeah. Okay. Yeah.
1: No chance.
0: That's easy to say now, though, Jono. If you were a guy whose career was in the balance,
1: yep.
0: You still wouldn't have?
1: No, because you still need protection from the league, and you shouldn't be waiving yourself from any of that protection. So that would have been my, and I would have been pretty strong on that even when I was when I was playing, that no, you're under the guidance of the AFL and the way they are meant to look after you as a player as well as your football club. So there's no way I would have waived myself from that, because you're in their care as you're playing the game.
0: Very interesting. There's a lot to play out, and we'll keep you posted.
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4: Ballarat Road is very slow on approach to Anarchy Road. That intersection is heavily congested in all directions. Traffic continues to build throughout the Geelong CBD. If you are getting a V-line this morning, jump on the V-line website, as a track fault, at Footscray Station is causing significant delays for the Geelong line. 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This Sunday, the 16th of August, discover the right course for you and experience the campus vibe they're famous for. Search Deakin Open Day. More traffic all day while you work. 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
2: It's 24 past 8 now on K-Rock 955. And we're sitting on, hang on, what's it like out there, Jono?
3: Wet.
2: Wet.
3: Very wet today.
2: Correct. It's 11 degrees.
3: You might have to backwash the pool later, Tommy.
2: Backwash the pool?
4: Yeah, hang on.
3: The levels are getting a bit
4: what
3: high.
4: What the hell does that mean?
2: That would taste awful.
4: What are they doing?
3: Tommy, Tommy's 15 by 4 metre pool. He needs to look after that.
2: It's okay. Is that a
4: big one? Backwash the pool.
3: Let's move on.
4: He's told us something happens at those one-only events where everyone wears a mask and you don't know what's going on.
2: Or is he talking about your toilet with a little hose attached?
4: Yes, the old backwash bidet.
2: 11 degrees in Newtown right now, 15 the top for us today. Up to 25 mil of rain today. Possible shower 15 tomorrow. Showers easing 14 on Wednesday. Was a little wet at the footy. Yes, it was.
3: It was.
2: First half.
3: You wouldn't
2: have
3: a problem being sitting where you sit, Tommy. Sipping cocktails.
2: No, that was Log. Yeah. Log was in the president's. I was just with everybody else out in the crowd and had Indy with me. It was good.
3: Well done.
2: Yeah, daddy-daughter thing. But far out, the first half was atrocious. Four behinds. Or no, they just got a goal, I think, the Bombers.
4: Yep. Hey, I think we did well. It could have been way worse.
2: I think the Cats in the third quarter took their foot off the pedal.
4: They did.
2: Yeah, that's the only reason the Bombers sort of got a respectable score.
3: Mm. I agree with that. Agree. Because at one stage we were thinking 100 points plus, as the Cats fans would have. And the Bombers, yeah, you're right. They at least fought it out to make it a respectable margin and a respectable game.
4: Yeah. Hey, quickly, before we get to the Vest and Ferris, which we're about to, on the weekend, some cute little moments. Logan Morris from the Brisbane Lions, formerly from Werribee, he was asked at a Brisbane hospital by a gal that if he kicked a goal, could he do the Macarena? And he did do it, which was really sweet.
3: Awesome.
4: But you said there was something else happening in WA.
3: Yeah, they had a big telethon, the West Coast Eagles, where both teams run out together and they support the youngsters that are going through some health issues at the moment, which is great to see. And the West Coast Eagles players were asked on their first goal, could they do a celebration? Now, West Coast let it out to the media that they, you will see something.
4: Yeah.
3: And it was 6-7. So all the players, all the players, when they kick their first, they're all running around. They went 6-7.
4: Oh,
3: it was
4: bless.
3: So good.
2: Nice.
3: So
4: that's
3: good.
4: So sweet.
2: All right. Well, let's get your 3-2-1 for the Cats players.
3: Best.
2: Best and Ferris.
3: Best and Ferris. Best.
2: Of course, you are the purveyor of the Xena Sports Vest. Protect
3: That's
2: yourself.
3: Right. Yep, more stock in at Rebel Geelong. Get in there
4: yes.
3: and check it out.
4: Protect yourself.
3: All right, here we go. One to Bailey Smith, dominated through the midfield, was excellent again with his consistent performances. Ollie Henry. He got two.
4: Ole, ole.
3: Oh, yes. It was two Ole's.
4: Oh, different actually, Ollie. Yeah, yeah, different Ollie. Didn't
3: well,
4: it? It was
3: there's another one, Ollie yeah. Dempsey. Yeah. He gets the three.
4: There
3: it was
4: you
3: just
4: go.
3: An Ollie off. We just needed Ollie Wiltshire to play well, and we would have had 3-0s.
2: The guys in the crowd around me were talking about the songs, and they were talking specifically about Ollie Henry's song, which is Pink Pony Club.
3: Yes,
2: and they
3: yes.
4: were like, oh, that's right.
2: They were like, surely he didn't choose that. And I said, well, you don't know, but I did say, apparently half the players never replied to the email.
3: Oh, okay.
2: So the marketing team just assigned them songs. I reckon that's what's happened there.
3: Okay.
4: Nah.
3: So Ollie Henry, he played well though, didn't he? He's in good form.
4: Yeah.
3: Ollie Henry, he's doing a great job, and Ollie Dempsey. So it's a big finish to the year for the Catters. Can they make the top six?
4: Yeah.
3: Wait and see.
2: You also will not tell us what the leaderboard is now.
3: No.
2: However, another three for Ollie Dempsey does.
3: You just give it away, man.
2: Does make me think that maybe.
3: Just maybe.
4: Side note, I've been away the last couple of weeks. Has Max given Bailey his medal yet?
2: Why would you bring that up?
3: Yeah. Why would you?
4: But maybe if we put the medal in front of a mirror, Bailey can have a photo with it
3: can
4: and
3: Max
4: take
3: bring,
4: it out on a
3: Max,
4: date.
3: Can Max bring the medal back? Can Max bring the medal back to me,
4: yeah.
3: please?
4: All right. Yeah.
3: Because I need to... get it.
4: We'll reuse it.
3: Whoever's going to win it this year. Save me $40, can you?
2: Oh, bless you. The Jump with Brad Johnson is always for Prestige Jayco Geelong, your local Jayco dealer, open 7 days. Thanks so much, Jono. We'll catch you next week.
3: Thank you.
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10: Lower Dunedin Road and Mount Dunedin Road, both heavy on approach to the Surf Coast Highway roundabout. Driving conditions not great down there. Plenty of traffic throughout the Geelong CBD. It's extremely busy on our roads. It's extremely busy for the V-Lines as well. Jump on the V-Line website to stay up to date as there are heavy delays for the Geelong line. 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More traffic all day while you work. 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
13: Rain and 15 today. Good morning, I'm Nicole in the newsroom. A squatter is thought responsible for a house fire on Yarra Street yesterday afternoon. Emergency services were called to the boarded up property around 2:30. One person treated at the scene. Charges have been laid over a dramatic car chase through the Geelong CBD last month. A car allegedly rammed three times during the incident on Brougham Street on July 18. Five people have since been arrested with charges laid against two of the alleged offenders. Texas. A grisly discovery near Goulburn in southern New South Wales, where a body has been found in a suitcase. It's believed to be that of a woman, but no formal identification has been made by investigators. The TAC has released some disturbing data on driver behaviour. It's revealed 40% of motorists admit to speeding while using a mobile phone, a third also getting behind the wheel after drinking. Labor and One Nation are running neck and neck in the latest news poll. Both are locked in at 29% in the primary vote, but Anthony Albanese is preferred PM over Pauline Hanson. Despite mounting backlogs, Victorian court staff could be allowed to work from home. The Magistrates Court has established a working group to examine how it will manage Labor's work from home legislation, which kicks in September. Israel has rejected the latest US-backed peace plan for Gaza. A 15-point peace plan has been put forward by Donald Trump, but Israeli Prime Minister Benjamin Netanyahu says his military will remain in Gaza until Hamas is genuinely disarmed. And the new Spider-Man movie continues to dominate the box office. Spider-Man Brand New Day has scored the third biggest second weekend of all time, with earnings of $145 million in the US. It's now pulled in $1.67 billion globally.
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13: The Magpies have locked in a top 10 finish with a 19-point win over the Eagles. Josh and Nick Dacos with a combined 74 possessions. The Suns snapped a 10-game losing streak with a 2-point win over the Giants, and the Blues with a 44-point win over the Saints at Docklands last night. St Kilda losing Nazia Wanganeen-Miller with a hamstring injury early in the clash.
14: It's not ideal losing really your best player, really. So, but he's saying that in this business you've got to overcome it and not let it derail you.
13: Coach Ross Lyon there. The Saints also lost Mason Wood to injury. Port's Darcy Byrne-Jones has copped a one-week suspension for a bump on the Swans' Errol Goulden. The power veteran cited for rough conduct, while Goulden was cleared of concussion. Meanwhile, the Demons' Keziah Pickett has been cited for staging.
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13: Rain and a top of 15 today, a shower or two and 15 tomorrow. Right now it's 11 degrees and you're up to date with Tom and Loggie.
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15: I love reality TV.
16: So Usher is trending because... I'm actually really upset with him because he's touring with absolute POS Chris Brown.
17: Yeah.
16: Why is Chris Brown still touring? Why do people pay money to see this guy? Domestic violence person, Chris Brown. Horrible.
17: Lots anyway, of violence. I think he only recently got in trouble again for assaulting someone.
16: So many violent acts. Anyway, he's horrible. And Usher, for some reason, is currently touring across the US with him. And there has been a few trending articles across the journey.
17: Yep.
16: He brought a girl up on stage. She wasn't really keen. And then he's like, get off then, right? That was last week. But this week, he's been forced to deny using a body double for his performances because this rumour has gone viral that over the weekend, a number of people suggested that he was using this clone or body double for the performance, and people are like, you can't fool New York. That's not you, bro. I want my money back.
17: What?
16: Why do you have to play us like last night?
17: I don't understand.
16: It's a doppelganger. And when you have a look at the footage, obviously it's visual, so I can't really let you know, but fans are demanding a refund because they're just like, this guy does not look like Usher. So,
17: what do you think? You can see it.
16: I can see that in this particular. I'm not suggesting that they think that the whole performance is a clone, but for this particular part of the performance, it doesn't look very much like Usher to me. But I mean, when have I seen Usher recently?
17: Yeah.
16: Do you know what I mean?
17: Yeah. He's got a pretty distinctive face, though. Like, you know what Usher looks like. You can picture him in your head.
16: So watch this in your own time see whether it is a doppelganger or not. I mean, he is older, too, so maybe he needs a bit extra time off stage and they bring him out for one song so he can catch his breath.
17: Maybe.
16: Who
17: incredible.
16: Who knows? Britney Spears now in trending has shared a toxic beauty experience. She takes to Instagram, as she does, and a lot of us are like, Girl, please, where are your friends? Stop going on Instagram. But she wants her fans and followers to be careful with their bodies because she claims she was left with a droopy eye after a recent Botox procedure. Mm. She said that the doctor put in so much Botox into her left eye that it dropped down like that, and she pressed her fingers to her left eye to show her fans how it looked. She said it's just now starting to raise up and be normal again and called the whole experience so embarrassing.
17: Mm, that's what's trending this morning. Stay up to date with everything trending. krock.com.au is the place to go. Let's get you to a sold-out Dom Dollar show, hey?
8: Dom Dollar is coming to Melbourne in September. 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
16: Oh, my God. 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
17: We do. 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We're going to send you there to Marvel Stadium. We're going to put you up overnight in Hotel Indigo Melbourne on Flinders Street. Locally inspired, distinctly Indigo. It's a very cool hotel.
16: It is, and you get breakfast and parking there as well, so you don't have to worry about that. Plus $250 to spend.
17: Yeah.
16: Whichever which way you like on the night. It's absolutely huge. How we're going to give this one away is K-Rock's Rhyme Rally.
17: Yes. So you got to get yourself in the draw by winning a Rhyme Rally against another person on the phone. Mm. It's going to work like we will give you the word and then you'll both go back and forth.
16: Yep.
17: And whoever wins is in the draw. Then Friday, we're going to give away this amazing prize.
16: Oh, my God. So just let's – should we have a little play? Just because it's the first day of it. So I'll say your word is red.
17: Head.
16: Dead.
17: Said.
16: Fred.
17: Med? Is that
16: stuff? Med, that's not a word. I'm in the draw. It's as easy as that.
17: Yeah, 52232955. Let's play the Rhyme Rally after this one from David Guetta, Teddy Swims, Tones and I, Gone, Gone, Gone on K-Rock. We were

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2: Do you know how many people have been texting me since these tickets went on sale? Hey, can you get me tickets? No, I can't even get myself tickets.
0: It's right up your alley too, so I'm surprised you're not going.
2: Man, no, I did get someone else to get me tickets. I couldn't get myself tickets.
0: Oh, okay. So I put
2: my sister onto it. I'm like, please help me. But look, I don't want to rub it in. We do have a double pass though, okay? So don't be angry at me because we have a double pass to give away right now and you won't have to pay for them. If anything, you're actually going to be making money if you win these tickets in so many ways.
0: Yeah, absolutely. So we've got Libby on the line from Herne Hill. Morning, Lib.
3: Morning.
0: Are you a bit of a Dom Dollar fan?
3: I am. I missed out on tickets, so this is big for me.
0: Okay.
2: Come on,
0: okay.
2: Libby. You're going to go up against Fletcher from Point Cook. Morning, Fletcher.
4: Morning, mate. How are you?
2: Good. Do you love a bit of Dom Dollar?
4: Mate, any excuse to get away from the kiddies and take the wife for a bit of a party? 100%.
0: Okay, yes. Nice.
2: Well, the thing is, Tom, you get not only the double pass, you get $250 spending money, overnight accommodation at Hotel Indigo Melbourne on Flinders with breakfast and parking, and it's all thanks to Geely Geelong. Huge.
0: Huge. Okay, guys, the game works like this. I think we've checked with you off air, but for everybody else playing at home, we're going to give you a word. Libby, you will be the first person to go in with a word that rhymes with said word. Then, Fletch, you need to come back with another word that rhymes and back and forth and back and forth until someone either can't think of a word, repeats a word, swears,
2: please don't do that.
0: Or just get stuck, okay?
2: Or says a word that's not a word or not accepted.
0: Yeah,
2: do you know what I mean? All right. Now, the word today, Libby, is funk.
3: Funk, F-U-N-K?
0: Yes. Correct.
3: F-U-N-K, funk, bunk?
2: Yes, accepted.
0: Fletch?
4: Oh, I don't know if she said spunk or not. I can't hear.
2: Ooh, spunk. I'll accept that too.
0: Okay.
2: Back to you, Libby.
3: Junk?
2: Yes.
4: Flunk?
0: Flunk. I'm not playing that.
2: You're not?
0: What's flunk?
2: Flunk, like you flunked it.
0: Oh, sorry. Yes. No, okay. Pay.
2: Is that a, no, yeah, to that, fail. Is that, so, is that
0: yeah,
2: a word?
0: No, I will. So, that is.
2: No, I don't know if it is a word.
0: To flunk is to fail.
2: Definitions of flunk: fail to get a passing grade.
0: All right,
2: Libby.
0: You
2: are
0: keep
2: so
0: going.
2: Lucky,
0: keep
2: Fletcher.
0: Going, Libby.
2: Libby.
3: Drunk.
0: Yeah.
2: Oh, yeah. We like that one.
3: Skunk.
0: Yeah.
2: Skunk. Oh God. Big game, Libby.
3: Trunk.
2: Yeah.
4: She took my one.
0: Come on, Fletch.
2: You've got to come up with something. Five.
3: Punk.
2: Oh.
0: Got it.
2: Got it.
0: Maybe.
3: Chunk.
2: What was that?
3: Chunk.
0: Chunk.
2: Chunk. Oh,
0: we'll accept.
3: Luck.
2: No. Good try,
0: Fletcher. Have to flunk you there. Sorry, mate.
2: I couldn't get you through on that one. Right, sorry, well Fletcher, done. But well done, Libby.
0: Good on you, mate.
3: Thank God he got that wrong. I was running out.
2: Yes.
0: I think we all were. Good on you. All right, so you're in the draw. We're going to find out Friday morning if you're heading off to see Dom Dollar, sold-out show, Marvel Stadium, September 24th, the night in Hotel Indigo Melbourne on Flinders, locally inspired, distinctly Indigo, and it's all thanks to the world's best-selling small EV, the Geely EX2, is now at Geely Geelong. We'll play again after 3 this afternoon with Tim and Davo.
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5: It is very busy out there this morning on our roads. It's also not great driving conditions. Please drive with care. Settlement Road is struggling inbound over the James Harrison Bridge. Plenty of traffic throughout the Geelong CBD. Shannon Avenue very busy in both directions from Fraser to Autumn Street. Aberdeen Street struggling inbound before Minerva Road. If you are getting a V-line, jump on the website as the train fault at Footscray is causing significant delays. This month at Cherry, Tigo 4, 7 and 8 come with a the $1,000 fuel card, plus cashback offers on select Chery hybrid models. 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More traffic all day while you work. 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
0: 6 minutes to nine on K-Rock 955. Very wet morning. A good soak we've had overnight and throughout the morning. Sitting on 11 degrees at the moment in East Geelong. Rain for the rest of the day. 15 the top for us. We should get by the end of it anywhere up to 25 mil. Tomorrow, possible shower in 15 and then showers easing on Wednesday with a top of 14.
2: All right, you've been teasing this morning about you know, putting yourself out there a little bit and changing something up about yourself. As I was gone, normally you put all this stuff across me so that I tick off my approval, but this is news to me, so I'm very much looking forward to finding out what you're talking about next.
0: Okay, we don't have time, so what? Here's a song instead.

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1: Oh, so good to be back, mate.
0: It's great to be back in the studio with you each and every morning. 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
1: Yeah, so. We know, because you said, I've run out of time, whatever. 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
4: K-Rock Traffic. It is very busy out there this morning on our roads. It's also not great driving conditions. Please drive with care. Settlement Road is struggling inbound over the James Harrison Bridge. Plenty of traffic throughout the Geelong CBD. Shannon Avenue, very busy in both directions from Fraser to Autumn Street. Aberdeen Street, struggling inbound before Minerva Road. If you are getting a beeline, jump on the website as a train fault at Footscray is causing significant delays. 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More traffic all day while you work. 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
20: Rain and 15 today, broadcasting on Wadawurrung Country. Good morning, I'm Nicole in the newsroom. Geelong Football Club has a lot to discuss today in the fallout of the concussion waiver scandal. The board is holding an emergency meeting this morning after being issued with a please explain by the AFL. The club is expected to report back midweek. One person has been...
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0: Airport workers have been stood down after a near miss at Sydney Airport yesterday morning. A Jetstar pilot was forced to slam on the brakes to miss a Qatar Airlines aircraft, which was being towed on the tarmac.
1: We look at training, we look at qualifications, but equally we look at a number of people who were involved, whether they were in the aircraft themselves, in the tug that was towing the Qatar aircraft, or up in the tower.
0: That's Angus Mitchell from the Australian Transport and Safety Bureau. The number of bird flu cases continues to rise across the country. There have now been 220 confirmed or presumed positive cases of the H5 strain. A growing number of Victorians are seeing a GP without taking a hit to the hip pocket nerve. 85.7% of doctor appointments were bulked bill in the June quarter. And the star of the 80s cult classic, The Highlander, is recovering in hospital after collapsing at a fan convention. 69-year-old Christopher Lambert was at a meet and greet in the States when he fell ill at the weekend. His reps say he's perfectly okay.
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0: The Blues boosted their wild card chances with a 44-point win over the Saints. Carlton led at every break with eight players booting goals, including three to Harry Mackay. Coach Josh Fraser calling it a whole team effort.
4: We're coming up against quality opposition, and you do week in and week out. This competition's hard to win in. So you've got to be good enough and prepared enough to take things away from other teams, and then you've got to be good enough and prepared enough to play your style of football. And I think that's the space that we've grown in.
0: And in AFLW, the Blues with a 26-point win over the Saints, and a blow for the Saints from last night's game with a potential season-ending injury to Nisiah Wanganeed-Millara. He came off the ground after just 8 minutes after suffering a hamstring injury, and wins also yesterday to the Pies and the Suns. The Cats' Jack Martin could be in hot water, cited for making contact with an umpire. It's the fourth such charge for Geelong, one short of the threshold for a sizeable fine.
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0: The surf is forecast to get up to 2 foot today with swells just under a metre this morning. More rain has been forecast today and it could make it a little bit choppy. Low tide around 1:30 this afternoon and again tomorrow morning around 2 a.m. High tide tonight at 7:46 p.m.
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0: Rain and a top of 15 today, a shower or two and 15 tomorrow. Right now it's 11 degrees as we kick off 50 minutes of non-stop K-Rock.
2: Fancy a Radley's pie? Of course you do.
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9: Well, it's good for the grass, isn't it? Bit of soaking rain over the last couple of days. We know how to stay dry. We can handle it. What I'm kind of hoping is under nines footy training this afternoon, supposed to get the parents involved for the final week of the year. Maybe if it's too wet, I get out of it and I can just stand there and have a sausage sizzle. No, that's all right. Bit of weather. We'll be fine as long as we're all driving safe. 50 minutes non-stop K-Rock starting our Monday. The latest Ariana Grande single, Tame Impala as well. All in the next 10 minutes. Let's go. Fancy Rowley's pie. Of course you do.

tough going when there's weather like this and certain things don't work the way you expect them to. Man, we need to drive a little slower, more distance between cars. But when the V-lines go down and there's trains cancelled, I feel for everyone who had their commute even made longer today. We'll all get through this. This is shit.

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0: And there was lots of love here at K-Rock today. Loggy was back with Tom. She had a couple of weeks off, but she did have one loose end to tie up. While Loggy was away, we were playing a game called Will It Float. We had to put an item in, a tank of water, and you had to guess whether it was going to float or not. And while Loggy was away, Tom put something of Loggy's into the water. A big Lego piece that she'd been working on for ages was very precious to her. Today, Loggy got to confront Tom and give him what for.
1: I can tell that it's not ruined, but there's definitely, it's definitely been compromised and I'm not happy.
2: How do you know that's got to do with the water?
1: Oh, my God. You dropped it too, did you?
2: No. I didn't touch it after you yelled at me.
3: I didn't touch it.
2: It was AJ. Annie's on the line. Morning, Annie.
4: Hey, Tom. Hey, Loggy. Welcome back.
1: Thanks, girl. Did I overreact with Tom touching my stuff?
4: No way did you overreact. Tom, you are lucky to still have legs to be walking on.
1: Thank you, Annie.
4: I swear to God, I would put you over my knee and I would wallop your backside for that.
2: Okay.
4: So, so disrespectful and so, so rude. Oh,
1: thank you, Annie.
4: I love you, Tommy, but...
2: Yeah.
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1: Annie... I could not have said it better myself.
2: Plastic.
1: It's not.
2: Okay. No, all right. No, I appreciate it. Okay, I take that on board, Annie, and also stay on the line because we need to talk more off air about that spanking.
0: There's no doubt in my mind that as soon as that S word was mentioned, that Tom was going to go back and double on that. But for more of the chat and the full confrontation, listen to Tom and Loggy's podcast or catch it up late from 6 tonight. The duo's back together thanks to the brand new Mimosa displays open in Armstrong Estate. 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
24: G'day there, clear quite civil about town, Bingle breakdown free, no hold-ups on the Geelong Ring Road in either direction or the Surf Coast Highway, though a touch slippery due to some rain, so just be mindful. The Prince is clear to Melbourne past the airport, in through the Mobby Bypass and Point Cook Bend, and a hassle-free merge onto the West Gate. 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
25: Rain and 15 today. Hi there, it's Nicole in the newsroom. Geelong has seen some heavy rain over the past 24 hours, close to 18 millimetres falling since 9 yesterday morning. And the Weather Bureau's Helen Reid says it's likely to stay wet for a while.
26: We are expecting that rainfall to continue during the course of today and probably not easing until later on.
25: Motorists have been urged to take extra care in the slippery conditions this morning. It's believed a body found inside a suitcase in regional New South Wales is that of a woman. Two passers-by made the discovery on the side of a road near Goulburn. Forensic evidence is now being collected. Sports fans are getting a say on the future development of the MCG. The revamp is likely to see the Shane Warne stand replaced with new bars and restaurants added. The business case for the plan will be opened up for public comment today. With the Victorian government extending the 20% rego rebate till the end of the month, Lara MP Ella George is eager to help everyone in her region claim the offer.
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25: St Kilda's finals hopes are hanging by a thread and will be reliant on the performance of other clubs. A 44-point loss to the Blues made worse by a hamstring injury to Nazir Wanganeed-Millerer. Coach Ross Lyons says his players weren't up to standard.
28: Tackle effectiveness, we had 15 players with 50% or less. Like, we had 16 players with two tackles or less and they had four. So, look, it hasn't been typical of us in the pressure stakes and composure stakes, but it certainly was tonight.
25: Essendon is poised to make a decision on its next coach in the coming days. Interviews with James Hurd, Jamie Graham, Mark McVeigh and Murray Davis wrapped up last week.
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25: 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Right now it's 11 degrees as we kick off 50 minutes of non-stop K-Rock. Fancy.